0: personalities. This was discussed at yesterday's meeting, which saw mixed reaction between support and concerns primarily around the cost to conduct a public inquiry. Councillor Corey Ramsey says while this may not get provincial support, it could push support to other forestry advocacy asks already on the table.
1: This will get the province's attention and they will focus on the other advocacy asks. It will light a fire under the Minister of Forests. That's what we want, to push our forest advocacy forward.
0: A recommendation to have a letter from the mayor be sent to the province was also passed alongside the request for the public inquiry. Four suspects were arrested by the Quesnel RCMP following a brief stolen vehicle investigation. Police responded to the incident just after 5 o'clock this morning after a white Ford F-350 was reported stolen out of Hixson. When officers approached the vehicle at the Quesnel Recreation Center, the driver rammed police cars in an attempt to flee. A 31-year-old man, along with a 29-year-old woman and two 15-year-old girls, were taken into custody. No injuries were reported, but the stolen truck and three police vehicles sustained damage. All three female passengers were released pending further investigation. A new report says Canada could have added $1.5 billion to its GDP if BC Ferries had decided to build its four new vessels at home instead of in China. The analysis was released today by a coalition of shipbuilders' unions that are calling for future ferries to be built in BC. The report recommends the provincial government bring together a task force to plan the future of shipbuilding in the province. Report co-author, economist Jim Stanford, says the province should also revise its mandate for BC Ferries to require it to maximize economic benefits from domestic procurement of future vessels.
2: We've got to challenge BC Ferries' mandate and this assumption that they're only there to provide ferry services for as cheap as possible. That's how, in essence, they've been operating, and cost minimization is not the appropriate mandate for a public service.
0: Stanford said the numbers in the report are best estimates because BC Ferries has not released the total cost of its contract with the Chinese shipyard. The Prince George Parkinson Superwalk is slated for Saturday, aiming to raise awareness and funds for people living with Parkinson's disease. Last year, Solène Squad, a team created in honor of Solène Alpe, who was diagnosed with the disease, raised over $40,000, with this year's goal being over $50,000. Funds raised will help fund critical research, information, and support those living with the disease, with efforts still taking place to bring a mobility clinic to the northern capital. The Superwalk will be at Claire-Lay-Tenay Memorial Park, with registration at 11:30 a.m. Get daily and weekly news alerts directly to your inbox by signing up at mypgnow.com.
3: Thank you, Zach. Outside, it has been a little bit on the rainy side. I mean, it's about to come down, but at least it looks like this weekend ahead of us, it's going to be on the sunnier side of things. Knock on wood. Low tonight at 5, tomorrow high is 16. We're sitting at 12 degrees at the moment here in PG with a Chaco's Killer Classic to the tune of the Romantics and What I Like About You.
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The Romantics, it's What I Like About You on PG's Real Rock Radio 94.3 The Goat. That's your Chaco's Killer Classic for 5 o'clock. And Chaco's is always the place to be to watch all the NFL action that's going on. Your Sunday should be spent hanging out at Chaco's, watching all the games with some great food in their lounge. I can't recommend it enough, man. Check it out tonight down at Chaco's over on the corner of 15th and Central. It's The Offspring.

0: Edwin and Hang 10 on the GOAT with Ryan Mitchell on your afternoon drive powered by the PG City Fun Park. And we have been talking about when you were in school, what was the best snack to find in that lunchbox of yours? I got Charlene on the line here, and listen, let's be real, Charlene. When we get to high school, the lunchbox kind of gets put away, and we're eating out a little bit more. So what was the best lunch for you?
1: When I went to Kelly Road back in the 70s.
0: Oh, yeah?
1: My best lunches were at the hamburger stand just down the road. Fries in their hamburgers, the whole school went.
0: So the school year, they're just making serious bank off of all y'all.
1: Oh, they did. They did.
0: So what was the go-to meal whenever you went over there?
1: Well, if I didn't have a whole lot of money, it was fries and gravy. But if I had more, it was fries and gravy, a hamburger, and a milkshake.
0: Holy, you're going to need that spare after eating all of that. Like, there's no shot that you're staying awake in the middle of algebra. Like, math teacher's going to ask you a question, and you're just going to be passed out because you ate all of that for lunch.
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2: Ms. Gore was looking for sadomasochism and bondage. She found it.
3: Papercut was later released on Nirvana's first album.
1: Here's what happened on this day in the world of rock.
4: I'm Gareth Reed with today's rock history for September 10th. The song in question today was met with acclaim and described as an anthem for the apathetic kids of Generation X. Lead singer and guitarist Kurt Cobain began writing the song a few weeks before recording their second album in 1991. He said it was an attempt to write a song in the style of a band he admired. He said he was trying to write the ultimate pop song and was basically trying to rip off the Pixies. He says when he heard the Pixies for the first time, he connected with the band so heavily that he should have been in that band, or at least a Pixies cover band. He used their sense of dynamics, being soft and quiet, and then loud and hard. The title derives from a phrase written by his friend Kathleen Hanna, the singer of the riot girl band Bikini Kill, where Kurt was compared as to smelling like something. Hanna was referencing a deodorant, but Kurt misinterpreted it as a revolutionary slogan. Many people at the time smelled like teen spirit. Today is rock history for September 10th.

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1: One small step for humans, one great riff for the goat. 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

0: It's Kaleo and Rock and Roller on PG's Real Rock Radio 94.3 The Go. And I'm Ryan on your afternoon drive powered by the PG City Fun Park. Now, let me tell you, man, we were talking about what kind of concert goer you are yesterday. And I got Colton Hoppe of Country 97 FM in the booth right now because, Colton, you are like me, like many of the people here in PG. You're excited about all the concerts that we got coming up. So, old man, tell me, what kind of concert goer are you?
1: You were throwing around the term old man very fast and loose. I'd still whoop you sideways. But no, real talk. If we're talking multiple layers of concerts here, because I'm not someone who's just going to go to the shove 'em up, beat 'em up heavy metal shows. I'll sit in the stands. I'll take in a classic rock show. I'll try my hand at doing the old line dance at a country festival. I know. Sorry, folks. I'm a man who likes all live music.
0: Yeah.
1: You can usually find me on the floor if I want to get the tickets for it. Will I join the pit? That remains to be seen. I'm not going to try and start a circle pit at a Garth Brooks show.
0: But hold on. That's actually a great idea. Could you imagine if the thunder rolls and you just hear someone go, "Open up this
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Joan Jett has a bad reputation on 94.3 The GOAT. It's Ryan, and Thursday is on the books, in the pocket, out of sight, which means it's time for the big finish. All right, what are the three things that we learned on September 10th, 2026? Well, number one, a lot of great lunchtime snacks that mom would stash away in your lunchbox when you were a kid. I was personally fond of those cracker sticks with the packet of cheese. Number two, we draw winners tomorrow for Beat the Box Office, for Theory of a Dead Man with Mammoth, as well as Matthew Good with I, Mother Earth tomorrow. So look out for a phone call from the G-Man tomorrow morning if you qualified already. I'll also be drawing tickets for the Foo Fighters box seats. Sweet. Access, baby. And number three, tomorrow's also your last chance to win tickets for Van Halen and qualify to become a roadie for a day. Final thoughts and cleanup. Garbage pickup is Green Zone in sports. Let's run through this. Blue Jays take on the Orioles this weekend. Lions, they got the Alouettes this Saturday. NFL, it's San Francisco against the LA Rams in Australia going on tonight. And the Cougars preseason games are in Quesnel this Saturday and Sunday. We broadcast the last preseason game against Kamloops right here on the Go. Vinyl Power, it's Green Day with American Idiot. And for our final song of the day, we're staying in the 2000s with the Red Hot Chili Peppers. It's Danny California. I know 1999 is technically in the 90s, but it's 2000s in spirit. Keep it real, stay gritty, and fix your hearts or die.

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1: I'm Zach Barrowcliff. Prince George City Council will be requesting the province to conduct a public inquiry into BC's forest and wildfire management through the Union of BC Municipalities. This was discussed at yesterday's meeting, which saw mixed reaction between support and concerns primarily around the cost to conduct a public inquiry. Councillor Corey Ramsey says while this may not get provincial support, it could push support to other forestry advocacy asks already on the table.
2: This will get the province's attention and they will focus on the other advocacy asks. It will light a fire under the Minister of Forests. That's what we want to push our forest advocacy forward.
1: A recommendation to have a letter from the mayor be sent to the province was also passed alongside the request for the public inquiry. Four suspects were arrested by the Quesnel RCMP following a brief stolen vehicle investigation. Police responded to the incident just after 5 o'clock this morning after a white Ford F-350 was reported stolen out of Hixson. When officers approached the vehicle at the Quesnel Recreation Center, the driver rammed police cars in an attempt to flee. A 31-year-old man, along with a 29-year-old woman and two 15-year-old girls were taken into custody. No injuries were reported, but the stolen truck and three police vehicles sustained damage. All three female passengers were released pending further investigation. A new report says Canada could have added $1.5 billion to its GDP if BC Ferries had decided to build its four new vessels at home instead of in China. The analysis was released today by a coalition of shipbuilders' unions that are calling for future ferries to be built in BC. The report recommends the provincial government bring together a task force to plan the future of shipbuilding in the province. Report co-author, economist Jim Stanford, says the province should also revise its mandate for BC Ferries to require it to maximize economic benefits from domestic procurement of future vessels.
3: We've got to challenge BC Ferries' mandate and this assumption that they're only there to provide ferry services for as cheap as possible. That's how, in essence, they've been operating, and cost minimization is not the appropriate mandate for a public service.
1: Stanford said the numbers in the report are best estimates because BC Ferries has not released the total cost of its contract with the Chinese shipyard. The Prince George Parkinson Superwalk is slated for Saturday, aiming to raise awareness and funds for people living with Parkinson's disease. Last year, Solène Squad, a team created in honor of Solène Alpe, who was diagnosed with the disease, raised over $40,000, with this year's goal being over $50,000. Funds raised will help fund critical research, information, and support those living with the disease, with efforts still taking place to bring a mobility clinic to the northern capital. The Superwalk will be at Clairetonnet Memorial Park, with registration at 11:30 a.m. Get daily and weekly news alerts directly to your inbox by signing up at mypgnow.com.
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1: Well, here's what you missed.
3: Tomorrow I'm going to be making a bit of a drive because I'll be on the morning show. And then once I'm done, I am out of town. I am heading down to Revelstoke for a wedding. And just thinking about the drive, kind of plotting my plan here a little bit, I might have to change up my travel plans just a bit, adjust it a bit, because I know Highway 97 is open all the way through to Cache Creek now. But man, I'm hearing a lot about slowdown zones. There's still a lot of work to be done. Wildfires are still active down there. If there's zones going all the way down to 70 to 50, God, it's going to take ages just to get through it. So I think I might just take my chances and go down the 24 to Little Fort, then just take the Yellowhead 5 down. I think that might just end up being a better route for me anyways. And the only slowdown zones I have to deal with are people driving their big RVs that are trying to take photos while driving.
1: The worst of the Gov.
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1: Missed your favorite show?
2: You missed it.
1: Well, here's what you missed.
3: I'm Gareth Reed. Yeah, well over 30 years. I am 55, proud to be Gen X. My parents were not even boomers. My both parents of mine were born in Britain during the war. So, greatest generation between that and boomers. But I'm Gen X. Everybody here else is Gen Z. No, they're all like half my age, like 27. And I just got to see Gen X rules over Gen Z again. Nothing to do with drinking out of a hose either. Gen Z workers, whether they're actually sick or not, a new survey says 80% of those under 29 admitted to calling in sick at least once in the past year. Down to 40% of Gen X. I'm proud to say I have not, knock on wood here, I have not had a sick day since I've been here, since July 2nd of last year. So there you go. Gen Z calling in sick when they're not. I think I should go on Polymarket. You ever check that site out? The world's largest prediction market where you can bet on certain things. I should start. See if Colton and Ryan will get a sick day before I do. I might win some money.
1: The worst of the Gus.
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3: What were you getting up to 10 years ago? Doesn't even have to be on that day. It was just what was going on for you back then and how much has changed since then. 250-563-9944, because I just checked my Facebook memories and reminded me exactly on this day. It's when I got my PS4 in. Oh, Street Fighter 5. Oh, Ryan, what were you doing? That's a bad Street Fighter. You should have waited until now. Street Fighter 6 is a lot better.
1: The worst of the Gus.
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1: Missed your favorite show?
2: You missed it.
1: Well, here's what you missed.
3: Prince George was certainly in the headlines because of the famous players in town. And the really funny Spider-Man poster that was drawn by one of the employees because their shipment of Spider-Man Brand New Day posters hadn't shown up. Well, the sad part of that story is that the poster got taken down. It was a head office decision outside of everyone's control. And, you know, I was a little bit sad about that. I wanted to take a photo with the poster. It was really funny. It was like seeing Spider-Man again. Like seeing an old friend. Well, I've got a good news update as of 10 hours ago. The Spooter is back. The catch is it's not in the display case that it was originally in, but it's now sitting in the lobby of the famous players now. So if you wanted to go see a matinee today or a movie tonight, you should be taking a photo beside the most famous drawing done by Drake here in town, man. I'm stoked. I'm going to have to take some time before I leave town and get a photo with that thing. I love that Spider-Man poster.
1: The worst of the Gov.
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0: Now from the MyPG Now newsroom, this is Goat News.
1: I'm Zach Barrowcliff. Prince George City Council will be requesting the province to conduct a public inquiry into BC's forest and wildfire management through the Union of BC Municipalities. This was discussed at yesterday's meeting, which saw mixed reaction between support and concerns primarily around the cost to conduct a public inquiry. Councillor Corey Ramsey says while this may not get provincial support, it could push support to other forestry advocacy asks already on the table.
2: This will get the province's attention and they will focus on the other advocacy asks. It will light a fire under the Minister of Forests. That's what we want, to push our forest advocacy forward.
1: A recommendation to have a letter from the mayor be sent to the province was also passed alongside the request for the public inquiry. Four suspects were arrested by the Quesnel RCMP following a brief stolen vehicle investigation. Police responded to the incident just after 5 o'clock this morning after a white Ford F-350 was reported stolen out of Hixson. When officers approached the vehicle at the Quesnel Recreation Center, the driver rammed police cars in an attempt to flee. A 31-year-old man, along with a 29-year-old woman and two 15-year-old girls, were taken into custody. No injuries were reported, but the stolen truck and three police vehicles sustained damage. All three female passengers were released pending further investigation. A new report says Canada could have added $1.5 billion to its GDP if BC Ferries had decided to build its four new vessels at home instead of in China. The analysis was released today by a coalition of shipbuilders' unions that are calling for future ferries to be built in BC. The report recommends the provincial government bring together a task force to plan the future of shipbuilding in the province. Report co-author, economist Jim Stanford, says the province should also revise its mandate for BC Ferries to require it to maximize economic benefits from domestic procurement of future vessels.
3: We've got to challenge BC Ferries' mandate and this assumption that they're only there to provide ferry services for as cheap as possible. That's how, in essence, they've been operating, and cost minimization is not the appropriate mandate for a public service.
1: Stanford said the numbers in the report are best estimates because BC Ferries has not released the total cost of its contract with the Chinese shipyard. The Prince George Parkinson Superwalk is slated for Saturday, aiming to raise awareness and funds for people living with Parkinson's disease. Last year, Solène Squad, a team created in honor of Solène Alpe, who was diagnosed with the disease, raised over $40,000, with this year's goal being over $50,000. Funds raised will help fund critical research, information, and support those living with the disease, with efforts still taking place to bring a mobility clinic to the northern capital. The Superwalk will be at Clairetonnet Memorial Park, with registration at 11:30 a.m. Get daily and weekly news alerts directly to your inbox by signing up at mypgnow.com.
0: You can't finish strong if you don't start strong.
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1: Missed your favorite show?
2: We missed it.
1: Well, here's what you missed.
3: If you're going shopping, watch out for a couple of things. Number one, Amy and I did some shopping yesterday. Takes a long time now. I mean, I'm making sure I got Canada everything. I'm not buying anything from the States. I don't care what your political leanings are. I'm sticking with Canada only. So it takes a long time to read everything on there, make sure it's all made. And now it turns out I'm going to spend even more time looking at labels because scientists are doing weird stuff. They've now developed a cookie out of plastic waste. You know that PET plastic? They got these new cookies out called Microbites. I don't want PET plastic in my stuff. But they're turning this PET plastic and agricultural waste into edible ingredients using heat, pressure, water, and specifically engineered yeast that can produce proteins, fats, vitamins, flavors, and even vanilla-like compounds. The idea was developed in space and could actually come into a lot more desserts soon. So right now, you got plastic waste cookies. The good news, sustainable. The bad news, I think they're really, really chewy.
1: The worst of the Gus.
4: School is back. 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
1: Well, here's what you missed.
3: There's some drama going on in the music industry right now after this story that has been ever evolving over the past like month or so. So last month, a country music artist by the name of Charlie Crockett had initially invited this kind of 50s throwback group called Twin Temple to his tour. He then made headlines by kicking them off the tour after he discovered that they were more satanic than he liked. Yeah, it was kind of weird because all you had to do was look them up and listen to their songs a little bit and realize, yeah, Twin Temple have a bit of a gimmick going on here. Also with the blood running down their mouths. Don't know how you missed that one, Charlie, but Jack White decided, you know what? I'll enter myself into this feud a little bit. And he invited Twin Temple to open for him at one of his shows. Well, that certainly ruffled some feathers with Charlie Crockett, who recently reignited this whole feud by calling out Jack White, saying, oh, you're so fake and all that, blah, blah, here and there, acting like he didn't make a mistake. I'm not owned. You're the ones that are owned. You're all fools. I'm smart. He's doing that whole shtick. Brother, do yourself a favor. Take the L. Because Jack White's just been stacking up wins by not doing anything. This died down, too. He reignited this for nothing. Do you need the bad press? Because that sounds like the only press you're getting, Charlie.
1: The worst of the Gus.
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2: Welcome back to the Vinyl Power series. I'm your host, Ryan Mitchell. And tonight, it's 2003. And a thief has stolen the master tapes of the new in-development Green Day album, Cigarettes and Valentines. This gives the grown-up punks from Oakland rare pause. A chance to reflect on the work they did and say, not good enough. Over the next few months into 2004, Green Day would look outward into the world. A world that was turning before their very eyes. The kickoff of a global war against terrorism with the invasion of Iraq. Tsunamis and hurricanes destroying and flattening cities. Elections causing all kinds of confusion and panic. The 24-hour news cycle pumping out these images non-stop. And rampant drug use and alienation among the youth. It's the supposed death of the American dream beneath the tomb of pavement and strip malls. Green Day took in these images and crafted a punk rock opera to speak to that confused youth, called American Idiot. So let's dive into tonight's record on Vinyl Power. This is Green Day. This is American Idiot. And our album opener, it's the title track.

0: The five movement suite known as Jesus of Suburbia from Green Day off of American Idiot. This is Vinyl Power with Ryan Mitchell. Now, before we get into tonight's record, you need to understand where Green Day's heads were at by 2004. Green Day had come out scorching hot with their major label debut, Dookie, back in 1994, becoming superstars overnight and launching the pop punk movement into the mainstream. Their follow-ups included 1995's Insomniac, which covered Green Day's year of non-stop touring, drug use, and the continued themes of alienation and teenage-slash-young-adult boredom. 1997 brought on Nimrod, as Green Day were maturing into young men at the height of their careers, beginning to start families and look back on the youth with both reverence and shame. At the time, musically, they were also beginning to really try some things, explore new avenues on Nimrod, even diving into stuff like surf rock and folk. It's important that I bring up Green Day's interest in folk music because that's the route they took with their turn-of-the-century record, Warning, which to some people is kind of the redheaded stepchild of Green Day's middle years. Listen, I'm not saying Warning's a bad album. In fact, I don't even think it's that bad of an album. I think it's just kind of misguided, a little confused, because it's just throwing all kinds of stuff at you. The big thing here is that Billy Joe Armstrong, the lead singer of Green Day, kind of went down the road took by Bob Dylan and Woody Guthrie. And it showed in his more mature songwriting, it was starting to fill out. Just the music itself just wasn't as catchy. And for Green Day purists that were following them since their Lookout days, this was the final nail in the coffin. This was sacrilege. Didn't it help that a Napster leak led to Warning being hit hard by a massive lull in its sales? Had to have felt like a gut punch for the guys. So they needed to regroup and figure out what to do next on their new record, Cigarettes and Balance.
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0: We're back up on Vinyl Power looking at Green Day's 2004 record, American Idiot. Now, 2002 had rolled around, and Green Day, along with their producer Rob Cavallo, had met up at Studio 880 in Oakland to start laying down the groundwork for their new album, Cigarettes and Valentines. Much like their previous projects, Green Day were throwing damn near everything at the wall to see what direction the record was going to take them. Hopefully, back to success. And 20 tracks later, they had what could be the album that might launch him back into the mainstream. All they had to do was just turn in the record to the label and... uh-oh. Apparently one night, someone stole the masters of the new album and... the backups that they had? Well, they sounded like Dookie compared to the masters. This bummed the guys out, but... it was also a blessing in disguise. Billy Joe, Trey Cool, and Mike Dirnt asked themselves if Cigarettes and Valentines really was the best work that they'd made, and they decided to scrap the project and start fresh. They went back into the lab, crafting new songs, coming up with these short little ones to kind of go together and see who could make the better ones, until Billy Joe Armstrong came up with the title track of American Idiot, which gave the gang the idea of turning this album into a punk rock opera, a la Tommy or The Wall, with a little bit more Jesus Christ Superstar sprinkled in. This punk rock opera idea would have to reflect the world that they found themselves in at the moment. And that world was being flipped upside down.

0: hell of a run for the first side of this record. St. Jimmy, before that, Are We the Waiting, Boulevard of Broken Dreams, and Holiday, all back to back to back to back, man. This is the Vinyl Power Series with Ryan Mitchell. Now, crazy thought, but what if I told you that 9/11, the War on Terror, the invasion of Iraq, the Bush administration, the general dysfunction going on in the United States at the time really inspired the writing of American Idiot? I know, crazy thought, but that's the reality that Green Day had faced. The country that they grew up in, that they grew up loving, it was going to hell over this culture war that had divided the nation between supporters of the Iraq War and the detractors who were against the country's warmongering agenda. And you could probably guess which camp Green Day had fallen into. And on top of all that, you had the 24-hour news cycle. It was in full force at the time, pumping out images of blown-up buildings, airstrikes, tanks, men with weapons, Saddam and Bin Laden. CNN was drilling this stuff into your head like they were digging a pipeline to your brain. All you saw every day was the most violent images you could imagine. That confusion and horrible imagery was coupled with the anxiety of the upcoming 2004 presidential election. It fueled Green Day's songwriting, crafting each song to be a proverbial F you to the people in power that had sent America down this path.
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0: We return to Vinyl Power, looking back on 2004's American Idiot from Green Day. Now let's talk about the packaging of American Idiot, because it is simple and effective. This is the type of cover art that AI could never make. The artwork is done by Chris Bilheimer, who had previously done the artwork for Green Day's album Nimrod and their compilation album International Super Hits. Bilheimer's origins are actually pretty cool. Originally, he's from Athens, Georgia, and was a good friend of Michael Stipe of REM, and had done the artwork for their albums like 1994's Monster, all the way to their last album, Collapse Into Now. He also did the artwork for bands like Green Day, Days of the New, Neural Milk Hotel, All American Rejects, Yellow Card, and even John Carpenter. So safe to say, Chris Bilheimer was going to be the guy to bring the most out of this Green Day album. Upon listening to the record, Bilheimer took inspiration from the lyric and she's a rebel. She holds my heart like a hand grenade. And he ran with the idea, with the outstretched arm holding a heart-shaped hand grenade. The political art of Jose Posada, as well as a Saul Bass movie poster, The Man with the Golden Arm, gave Billheimer the ideas he needed to craft the distinct visual identity of American Idiot. It resembles street art, something you would see in a back alley. It's outstanding work on Billheimer's part. You see American Idiot's cover, you recognize it immediately. Its themes are prevalent from the jump, and it wears those themes proudly on its chest.

0: Another great run from Green Day right there on this record. Extraordinary Girl, before that, She's a Rebel. And before that, Give Me Novocaine. This is Vinyl Power with Ryan Mitchell looking back on American Idiot. And when I tell you that September 21st, 2004 rolled around and American Idiot hit shelves on every HMV, Best Buy, Walmart, and independently owned record store in the world. And it was not hard to miss that heart-shaped hand grenade on store shelves, peeking out. Its infectious anthems were already dominating radio stations across the world, so American Idiot was set to go off. And it did. 6 times platinum in the United States, diamond certification in Canada, the best-selling rock album of the 21st century in the United Kingdom. Critics praised Green Day's return to their fast-paced punk roots, the political messaging, and the maturity that Green Day achieved while tackling these subjects. These weren't just some kids from the East Bay anymore. They were all grown up. Now, some criticism could be levied towards the album's rock opera. It's a little slapdash. It's very Who Tommy-like in that way. Loose ideas thrown together to create a narrative that is, it's there in theory if you're listening, but eventually got a little bit more fleshed out in the Broadway musical. Maybe we'll get a movie that really can flesh this whole story out so we have a concrete narrative. But either way, American Idiot had succeeded in doing what it was supposed to do. Get Green Day back on the saddle and back on top of the world.
1: I got you.
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6: We're getting close to the finish line on tonight's record. It's Green Day with American Idiot on Vinyl Power. Now, normally when I talk about an album, I just want to focus on the story of the record and what it meant to the people who listened to it when it came out, and what it meant at the time of its release. Well, I was 8 years old when American Idiot dropped in 2004, so I naturally gravitated towards it because, ooh, this looks cool, it sounds cool, wow, new horizons, whoa! I wasn't fully aware of the state of the world that caused the creation of such a record. I didn't know who George Bush or Saddam Hussein were. I was busy collecting Pokemon cards and playing Smash Bros. Melee. Over time, that relationship between myself and American Idiot evolved, as it did with many of us who grew up in that 2000s era. I began to really listen to what Billy Joe was talking about, and what these songs meant. I began diving back into reading articles about the days of the early 2000s, the turmoil going on. And as I grew older, the more I loved American Idiot. It's head-to-head with Dookie for their best work in this DJ's opinion, and I'm not alone in thinking that.

0: The song that Billy Joe Armstrong wrote about his late father, who died the same day as Johnny Ramone. That's Wake Me Up When September Ends on Vinyl Power. It's Ryan Mitchell, and we have been talking about Green Day's 2004 album, American Idiot. And for some, this was Green Day's true apex. It's tight songwriting. Its topical themes and hard-hitting pop-punk riffs give American Idiot a very wide net to snatch up all the young, disillusioned teenagers who were fed up with the world at the time. They were confused, and they needed an outlet for their anger. And Green Day spoke to them on a deep level. For the old heads, it's always been about Dookie, but for the younger generation, American Idiot stands right there. Really, both of them, when you look at it, Dookie and American Idiot came out the absolute right time to capture the zeitgeist. In my opinion, this was the last time Green Day really hit the nail on the head with an album. American Idiot's follow-up, 21st Century Breakdown, it's a bit of a letdown in my eyes. Nowhere near reaching the same heights as their first rock opera outing. The trio of albums, Uno, Dos, Tres, well, they kind of would have been better if you just cut out the fat and just made one record of the best songs off of all three of those albums. Call it Quattro and you got yourself a wicked record. And the last couple of outings, Revolution Radio, Father of All, and Saviors, they kind of range in quality, with Revolution Radio being an alright album, Saviors being okay, and Father of All being a straight up bad album. That's the worst album they have ever put out. Every band has a stinker. So yes, American Idiot can be viewed as Green Day's peak or a second peak alongside Dookie. It's sold like gangbusters. It's still held in high esteem by fans and critics. Got turned into a Broadway musical and maybe even a film. I think that American Idiot did pretty all right for Green Day.
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3: I'm Zach Barrowclef. Prince George City Council will be requesting the province to conduct a public inquiry into BC's forest and wildfire management through the Union of BC Municipalities. This was discussed at yesterday's meeting, which saw mixed reaction between support and concerns primarily around the cost to conduct a public inquiry. Councillor Corey Ramsey says while this may not get provincial support, it could push support to other forestry advocacy asks already on the table.
4: This will get the province's attention, and they will focus on the other advocacy asks. It will

0: along with a 29-year-old woman and two 15-year-old girls were taken into custody. No injuries were reported, but the stolen truck and three police vehicles sustained damage. All three female passengers were released pending further investigation. A new report says Canada could have added $1.5 billion to its GDP if BC Ferries had decided to build its four new vessels at home instead of in China. The analysis was released today by a coalition of shipbuilders' unions that are calling for future ferries to be built in BC. The report recommends the provincial government bring together a task force to plan the future of shipbuilding in the province. Report co-author, economist Jim Stanford, says the province should also revise its mandate for BC Ferries to require it to maximize economic benefits from domestic procurement of future vessels.
1: We've got to challenge BC Ferries' mandate and this assumption that they're only there to provide ferry services for as cheap as possible. That's how, in essence, they've been operating, and cost minimization is not the appropriate mandate for a public service.
0: Stanford said the numbers in the report are best estimates because BC Ferries has not released the total cost of its contract with the Chinese shipyard. The Prince George Parkinson Superwalk is slated for Saturday, aiming to raise awareness and funds for people living with Parkinson's disease. Last year, Solène Squad, a team created in honor of Solène Alpe, who was diagnosed with the disease, raised over $40,000, with this year's goal being over $50,000. Funds raised will help fund critical research, information, and support those living with the disease, with efforts still taking place to bring a mobility clinic to the northern capital. The Superwalk will be at Clé-de-Lay-Tenay Memorial Park, with registration at 11:30 a.m. Get daily and weekly news alerts directly to your inbox by signing up at mypgnow.com.
2: We're in overtime on Vinyl Power. I'm Ryan Mitchell, hosting tonight's episode on Green Day. An American Idiot. Now the story goes for American Idiot that the Jesus of Suburbia, a teenager who feels bored and alienated in his hometown of Jingletown, leaves behind Suburbia to move into the big city. He met What's-Her-Name. He then meets St. Jimmy, who turns out is more of a Fight Club-esque Tyler Durden situation, a persona of the Jesus of Suburbia, who's far more cool and reckless, and believes himself to be a savior for all the downtrodden youth in the world. What's-Her-Name has enough of this, and leaves him with a Dear John note, never to be seen again, which makes the Jesus of Suburbia to finally realize what he has become. And he kills off St. Jimmy and returns home to Jingletown. Ain't that something we all sometimes need? We need a homecoming.

0: maybe the perfect song to end off this record. What's Her Name? From Green Day off of American Idiot on Vinyl Power. I'm Ryan Mitchell, and we are done for the show. Thank you so much for joining me on this one. It's always a blast to go back to one of my favorites, especially an album that meant a lot to me growing up, you know? This is my first Green Day album. It'll always be my favorite. A couple thank yous before we sign off for the show. Big thank you, as always, to our friend Colton Hoppy for being the man who records all the records. And I'm pretty sure Darren Bain is the one who gave us the record to record on tonight. So thank you to him, or thank you to Colton if that was his copy. Either way, thank you for listening to Vinyl Power. It's always appreciated, man. So do me a favor. Stay gold and keep spinning that vinyl. We'll be back next week with another fabulous album. Peace out.
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3: The Tragically Hip. It's been 10 years since that final curtain call for them in Kingston, Ontario. It's going to be an emotional night tomorrow night if you are a big fan of the Hip. And that's why I want to know today, what was your favorite Hip song? If you ask me, there's so many great ones. Even their album cuts were just killers, you know? But I think if I were to pick like a single, one of the big ones, I think I'd probably have to go off of Fully Completely Locked in the Trunk of a Car. There's just something about that opening riff right there. I mean, Gord Sinclair wrote this in the 80s at some point. They finally got to put it on this album. Not bad for a song about the assassination of Pierre Laporte during the October crisis.
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1: Missed your favorite show?
2: We missed it.
1: Well, here's what you missed.
3: I'm Garrett Reed. Yeah, we used to get away with, well, not murder, but a lot of stuff when I was younger. I am Gen X, born in the 70s, raised in the late 70s and 80s, so it wasn't unusual for us to not see parents for a while. I was one of them latchkey kids. Both my parents worked, so let myself in, eat a bag of cookies, and mess around, or not even go home. My parents didn't even know where we were. There are no cell phones and stuff. And it turns out parenting has changed dramatically. It looks like now parents are much more protective. They've done a poll of 8 to 12-year-olds, and it turns out 45% of kids 8 to 12 have not walked in a different aisle than their parents in a store. 63% have never built, like, a treehouse or a fort. And 71% of today's kids have never used a sharp knife. Although, in the kids' defense, my wife doesn't let me use sharp knives either.
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1: Well, here's what you missed.
3: There's some drama going on in the music industry right now after this story that has been ever evolving over the past like month or so. So last month, a country music artist by the name of Charlie Crockett had initially invited this kind of 50s throwback group called Twin Temple to his tour. He then made headlines by kicking them off the tour after he discovered that they were more satanic than he liked. Yeah, it was kind of weird because all you had to do was look them up and listen to their songs a little bit and realize, yeah, Twin Temple have a bit of a gimmick going on here. Also with the blood running down their mouths. Don't know how you missed that one, Charlie, but Jack White decided, you know what? I'll enter myself into this feud a little bit. And he invited Twin Temple to open for him at one of his shows. Well, that certainly ruffled some feathers with Charlie Crockett, who recently reignited this whole feud by calling out Jack White, saying, oh, you're so fake and all that, blah, blah, here and there, acting like he didn't make a mistake. I'm not owned. You're the ones that are owned. You're all fools. I'm smart. He's doing that whole shtick. Brother, do yourself a favor. Take the L. Because Jack White's just been stacking up wins by not doing anything. This died down, too. He reignited this for nothing. Do you need the bad press? Because that sounds like the only press you're getting, Charlie.
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1: Well, here's what you missed.
3: Well, I'm going to be making a bit of a drive because I'll be on the morning show. And then once I'm done, I am out of town. I am heading down to Revelstoke for a wedding. And just thinking about the drive, kind of plotting my plan here a little bit. I might have to change up my travel plans just a bit, adjust it a bit, because I know Highway 97 is open all the way through to Cache Creek now. But man, I'm hearing a lot about slowdown zones. There's still a lot of work to be done. Wildfires are still active down there. If there's zones going all the way down to 70 to 50, God, it's going to take ages just to get through it. So I think I might just take my chances to go down the 24 to Little Fort, then just take the Yellowhead 5 down. I think that might just end up being a better route for me anyways. And the only slowdown zones I have to deal with are people driving their big RVs that are trying to take photos while driving.
1: The worst of the Gus.
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2: 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The GOAT.

Some things come back in this style. Some never leave in the first place. Here's a vintage track on the GOAT.

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1: Missed your favorite show?
2: We missed it.
1: Well, here's what you missed.
3: Prince George was certainly in the headlines because of the famous players in town. And the really funny Spider-Man poster that was drawn by one of the employees because their shipment of Spider-Man Brand New Day posters hadn't shown up. Well, the sad part of that story is that the poster got taken down. It was a head office decision outside of everyone's control. And, you know, I was a little bit sad about that. I wanted to take a photo with the poster. It was really funny. It was like seeing Spider-Man again. Like seeing an old friend. Well, I've got a good news update as of 10 hours ago. The Spooter is back. The catch is it's not in the display case that it was originally in, but it's now sitting in the lobby of the famous players now. So if you wanted to go see a matinee today or a movie tonight, you should be taking a photo beside the most famous drawing done by Drake. Here in town, man. I'm stoked. I'm going to have to take some time before I leave town and get a photo with that thing. I love that Spider-Man poster.
1: The worst of the Gus.
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1: Missed your favorite show?
2: You missed it.
1: Well, here's what you missed.
3: I'm Gareth Reed. Yeah, well over 30 years. I am 55, proud to be Gen X. My parents were not even boomers. My both parents were mine were born in Britain during the war. So, greatest generation between that and boomers. But I'm Gen X. Everybody here else is Gen Z. No, they're all like half my age, like 27. And I just got to see Gen X rules over Gen Z again. Nothing to do with drinking out of a hose either. Gen Z workers, whether they're actually sick or not, a new survey says 80% of those under 29 admitted to calling in sick at least once in the past year. Down to 40% of Gen X. I'm proud to say I have not, knock on wood here, I have not had a sick day since I've

0: been here since July 2nd of last year. So there you go. Gen Z calling in sick when they're not. I think I should go on Polymarket. You ever check that site out? The world's largest prediction market where you can bet on certain things. I should start. See if Colton and Ryan will get a sick day before I do. I might win some money.
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The GOAT is on Instagram. Yeah. Follow 94.3 The GOAT to see what's going on behind the microphone. Oh, wait. That's what they look like?

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1: Well, here's what you missed.
3: The Tragically Hip. It's been 10 years since that final curtain call for them in Kingston, Ontario. It's going to be an emotional night tomorrow night if you are a big fan of the Hip. And that's why I want to know today, what was your favorite Hip song? If you ask me, there's so many great ones. Even their album cuts were just killers, you know? But I think if I were to pick like a single, one of the big ones, I think I'd probably have to go off of Fully Completely Locked in the Trunk of a Car. There's just something about that opening riff right there. I mean, Gord Sinclair wrote this in the 80s at some point. They finally got to put it on this album. Not bad for a song about the assassination of Pierre Laporte during the October crisis.
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1: Missed your favorite show?
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1: Well, here's what you missed.
3: If you're going shopping, watch out for a couple of things. Number one, Amy and I did some shopping yesterday. Takes a long time now. I mean, I'm making sure I got Canada everything. I'm not buying anything from the States. I don't care what your political leanings are. I'm sticking with Canada only. So it takes a long time to read everything on there and make sure it's all made. And now it turns out I'm going to spend even more time looking at labels because scientists are doing weird stuff. They've now developed a cookie out of plastic waste. You know that PET plastic? They got these new cookies out called Microbites. I don't want PET plastic in my stuff. But they're turning this PET plastic and agricultural waste into edible ingredients using heat, pressure, water, and specifically engineered yeast that can produce proteins, fats, vitamins, flavors, and even vanilla-like compounds. The idea was developed in space and could actually come into a lot more desserts soon. So right now, you got plastic waste cookies. The good news, sustainable. The bad news,

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3: 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We're going to the phones. The GOAT, who's this?
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4: Well, you haven't given us a chance to win Van Halen tickets yet. 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
3: That's the whole point. We want you to listen all day, man. Oh, well, you found out our ruse. Oh, my goodness.
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3: You'll get your chance. Keep your pants on. It's early in the morning. You're supposed to be wearing them right now.
4: 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You don't want to know what's underneath my coveralls.
3: 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All I know is we got a Van Halen song coming up for you, buddy.
4: 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So I can be ready.
3: What? I
4: don't. Because I'm at work. I kind of got to be incognito at work because I got busted about 2 years ago winning a contest when I was supposed to be working.
3: 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Well, I tell you, it's going to happen sometime during the Earth's occipital orbit around the sun.
4: Here, Dink. 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

passport says CIRX 94.3 FM, the GOAT in Prince George. But don't worry, we're not going anywhere. Or we're actually not allowed to leave the country. Yeah, long story.

0: broadcasting from the back of a van in the CN Center parking lot. Oh, yeah.
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1: Missed your favorite show?
2: We missed it.
1: Well, here's what you missed.
3: I'm Garrett Reed. Yeah, we used to get away with, well, not murder, but a lot of stuff when I was younger. I am Gen X, born in the 70s, raised in the late 70s and 80s, so it wasn't unusual for us to not see parents for a while. I was one of them latchkey kids. Both my parents worked, so let myself in, eat a bag of cookies, and mess around, or not even go home. My parents didn't even know where we were. There are no cell phones and stuff. And it turns out parenting has changed dramatically. It looks like now parents are much more protective. They've done a poll of 8 to 12-year-olds, and it turns out 45% of kids 8 to 12 have not walked in a different aisle than their parents in a store. 63% have never built, like, a treehouse or a fort. And 71% of today's kids have never used a sharp knife. Although, in the kids' defense, my wife doesn't let me use sharp knives either.
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Standing taller than Mr. PG and packing twice the wood. Hell yeah. We're on top of all things Prince George. 94.3 The GOAT.

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3: BC Hydro said it solved the mystery of a floating island the size of two football fields after it appeared then seemingly vanished on Williston Reservoir near Mackenzie. BC Hydro said floating vegetated islands can occur in large reservoirs, although islands of this size are uncommon. Maybe BC Hydro can head over to Oak Island and help the Lagina brothers there. I know they've been working on that mystery for 20 years. And like a good member of the herd, you can continue to listen to your Prince George Cougars right here on The GOAT. But if you want to watch, the Western Hockey League announced the move to YouTube following uncertainty regarding the future of Victory Plus. I am so down. But hopefully the live chat feature will be turned off. I am not looking forward to 14-year-olds spamming fire emojis, someone asking who won every 30 seconds, and a lone bot named Hot Skater Gal 99 offering some very questionable links.
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3: 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Oh, Street Fighter 5. 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Street Fighter 6 is a lot better.
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1: Missed your favorite show?
2: We missed it.
1: Well, here's what you missed.
3: There's some drama going on in the music industry right now after this story that has been ever evolving over the past like month or so. So last month, a country music artist by the name of Charlie Crockett had initially invited this kind of 50s throwback group called Twin Temple to his tour. He then made headlines by kicking them off the tour after he discovered that they were more satanic than he liked. Yeah, it was kind of weird because all you had to do was look them up and listen to their songs a little bit and realize, yeah, Twin Temple have a bit of a gimmick going on here. Also with the blood running down their mouths. Don't know how you missed that one, Charlie, but Jack White decided, you know what? I'll enter myself into this feud a little bit. And he invited Twin Temple to open for him at one of his shows. Well, that certainly ruffled some feathers with Charlie Crockett, who recently reignited this whole feud by calling out Jack White, saying, oh, you're so fake and all that, blah, blah, here and there, acting like he didn't make a mistake. I'm not owned. You're the ones that are owned. You're all fools. I'm smart. He's doing that whole shtick. Brother, do yourself a favor. Take the L. Because Jack White's just been stacking up wins by not doing anything. This died down, too. He reignited this for nothing. Do you need the bad press? Because that sounds like the only press you're getting, Charlie.
1: The worst of the Gus.
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1: Good morning, I'm Brendan Palou. Prince George City Council dove into a request that would see the province conduct a public inquiry into BC's forest and wildfire management. The report was discussed during Wednesday's meeting for a closer look at forest management practices and wildfire risk and severity, as well as help strengthen long-term resilience of BC's forests and communities. Now, one of the biggest concerns brought forward in establishing a public inquiry was the cost associated with it, something Councillor Ron Palillo noted.
2: I think a full-blown public inquiry would be millions of dollars. And it is a very timely and important topic. I just wonder if the government will even touch it at this time, especially fiscally. There's quite a challenge all over the place, but especially provincially.
1: Councillor Brian Skakin did jump on that concern at the start of discussions, noting that wildfire damage is bringing costs to tourism, insurance, property, and livestock loss. The recommendations to have the request sent to the Union of BC Municipalities requesting the province to establish the public inquiry with a letter from the mayor to be sent to the province was passed. A shipbuilding coalition says in a new report that BC Ferries' decision to build four new vessels in China likely cost Canada's GDP about $1.5 billion. BC Ferries has not revealed the total cost of the new vessels, arguing it could impact future deals. It had said the bidding process was open to Canadian shipyards, but none had bid on the contract. Report co-author economist Jim Stanford says the decision shows a failure to plan and invest in BC's capacity.
3: You know, for BC Ferries to throw up their hands and say, well, we have this, you know, request for proposals and no one in BC submitted it, so there's no choice. It's just an abject cop-out.
1: The report calls on the province to bring together a new task force on shipbuilding and boost training opportunities in the industry. Prime Minister Mark Carney says Canada is always ready to strike a fair deal with the United States. When asked by reporters in Calgary, he reiterated that they believe there is a mutually beneficial trade deal for Canada and the United States, and he and his team are ready. Carney also says the two countries can compartmentalize and discuss other issues. He says he remains in regular contact with U.S. President Donald Trump and has spoken with him a couple of times in the last few days related to issues around Ukraine and Iran as part of their responsibility to work together. And the Prince George Parkinson Super Walk is slated for Saturday, aiming to raise awareness and funds for people living with the disease. Last year, Celan Squad, a team created in honor of Celan Alpe, who was diagnosed with the disease, raised over $40,000, with this year's goal being over $50,000. The Super Walk will be at Claylayton A Memorial Park with registration set for 11:30 a.m. In sports, the Prince George Cougars are back in action today and tomorrow against the Kamloops Blazers to end the preseason. PG hosts the Blazers tonight in Quesnel at the West Fraser Center before wrapping up at the Sandman Center the following night in Kamloops. And in the BCHL, the Prince George Spruce Kings host the Chilliwack Chiefs in a preseason doubleheader tonight at 7 and Saturday at noon from the Copar Memorial Arena. Be the first to know. Get news alerts directly to your inbox by signing up at mypgnow.com.
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6: 6:04, happy Friday to you. It's Green Zone Garbage. Little nippy out there, 7 degrees. It's going to be a slight chance of showers just this morning. That's going to clear up, and we're going to get some sunshine this afternoon. The high to 16. Tonight, clear. The low near is zero with frost, so watch out for that. But we're going to get sunshine for Saturday and Sunday, and highs in between, somewhere around 18 anyway. So a lovely fall type weekend. See anything interesting on the roads, you let me know. 563-9944.
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0: 94.3 The Goat, some very high energy rock. Something we need on a Friday morning. Get us through this last day before the weekend. It's Turnstile Lookout for me. I'm Gareth Reed. I am looking out for you. I'm telling you right now, your last chance to beat the box office runs out this morning. That's if you want to pick up Matthew Good and I, Mother Earth tickets, who are going to be playing at the CN Center December 15th. Tickets go on sale this morning. Or Theory of a Dead Man and Mammoth coming up in Dawson Creek in March. Tickets go on sale this morning. So I'm going to be giving away the tickets this morning. Your last chance to qualify for both is coming up. Keep listening. Early birds get the worm.
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0: 6:26, looks like it's green zone garbage and 7 degrees, and hopefully the wet stuff in the air right now is going to stop. We're going to get some sunshine, the high to 16 tonight, clear. Low zero with frost, watch out for that. Sunshine Saturday, Sunday. 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They'll help you feel comfortable and get coached from a former driver examiner. Coming up in a bit, your chance to qualify to see these guys, the Matthew Good Band, loading you up on The Goat.

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1: Good morning. I'm Brendan Paldew. Four suspects were arrested by the Quinnell RCMP following a brief stolen vehicle investigation. Police responded to the incident just after 5 o'clock yesterday morning after a white Ford F-350 was reported stolen out of Hixson. When officers approached the vehicle at the Quinnell Recreation Center, the driver ran police cars in an attempt to flee. 31-year-old man, along with a 29-year-old woman and two 15-year-old girls, were taken into custody. No injuries were reported, but the stolen truck and the three police vehicles did sustain damage. All three female passengers were released pending further investigation. The longest-serving member on Prince George City Council is going for an eighth term. Brian Skinkin is running for re-election. He was first elected back in 2002. Now, 4 years ago, Skinkin had the highest vote total of any councillor elected at 9,370. Other candidates in the running include Jesse Janjua, Dan McLaren, Bruce Wayne, John Zukowski, Sean Bortolan, Dan Pears, Trenton Lars, Bob Radloff, James Steidel, and Nicole Fraser. Incumbents seeking re-election include Susan Scott, Ron Palillo, Trudy Clausen, Corey Ramsey, and Tim Bennett. The municipal election is set for October the 17th. Ottawa says Prime Minister Mark Carney and Ukrainian President Volodymyr Zelensky are forging a new chapter in the Canada-Ukraine partnership. In Calgary, the leaders signed a 100-year partnership declaration to work together in areas of defense, security, as well as trade and reconstruction. A series of new initiatives were also announced to bolster Canada's sovereign drone capabilities, expand co-production with Ukraine, and establish long-term cooperation on defense and security. It includes accelerating Canada's own drone production capabilities, a new partnership between two companies, one in each country, to develop and produce drones and drone-related technologies, and a government-to-government partnership to jointly produce uncrewed systems, counter-drone technologies, and priority munitions. And a BC-born musician who is a two-time Judo Award winner is set to play in front of a sold-out crowd at PG's Knox Performance Center tomorrow. Dan Mangan is the first artist to perform during the Cold Snap Presents concert series. Producer Catherine Benny says this will be Mangan's first performance in the Northern Capital since 2010, and welcoming somebody like him back is a pretty big deal.
2: Yeah, I know that the Cold Snap team is just thrilled to welcome Dan back and to really enjoy a wonderful evening of music this Saturday.
1: 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In sports, the UNBC Timberwolves continue a four-game homestand tonight and Sunday at Massage Place. The T-Wolves women's soccer team hosts Trinity Western and at UBC. In men's action, UNBC battles the Spartans at 8 p.m. tonight and the Thunderbirds at 2:30 p.m. on Sunday. And in the NFL, from Melbourne, Australia, the San Francisco 49ers pumped the LA Rams by a score of 27-7. Be the first to know. 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
3: Your weather forecast, 7 degrees right now, green zone garbage, and a slight chance of showers dissipating as the day gets older. It's going to be a little windy as well, high to 16. Tonight, clear. We're going to get a low near zero with some frost, so watch out for that. Sunshine on Saturday, the high to about 18. Sunshine on Sunday, highs to about 20.
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0: Gareth Reed. 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

0: 94.3 The Goat, unless you are on a Tuesday to Saturday or one of them weird shifts. Lover boys, something we're all doing. Working for the weekend. I'm Gareth Reed. Here's everything else you need to know for today and the weekend in 60 seconds.
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0: Four suspects have been arrested by Quesnel RCMP after an incident just after 5 yesterday morning after a truck was stolen out of Hixson. No injuries reported, but the stolen truck and the police three police vehicles sustained damage. You know what they say, the early bird gets the booking. Nothing says carpe diem like stealing a truck before 5, only to end up with a fully catered 6 a.m. breakfast at the precinct. And the average asking rent for all property types in BC was $2,387 in August, down 4.7% from a year earlier. The average rents for studios had the steepest declines last month, down 8%, and rents for one bedrooms fell 6%. However, rents in Vancouver saw month-to-month overall increases averaging $2,700. Weird that BC overall rents fell, but Vancouver naturally said, hold my $7 oat milk decaf latte, and bumped its average up to $2,700. The law of gravity simply stops working at the Portman Bridge, I guess.
3: The Goat.
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0: Jacuzzi. 646 Green Zone Garbage and 6 degrees right now. I think that slight chance of showers is gone, but I tell you what's not gone is that low to zero with frost tonight. If you have delicate things you need to take care of, you better take care of them tonight. We are going to get sunshine for Saturday and Sunday and highs up to about 19. Okay, so I teased you a little earlier on this morning by playing a Matthew Good song, so why not get you to call in right now? I will take four callers, the last four to qualify for Matthew Good, I Mother Earth, 563-9944. The next four people to call up qualify for the tickets I'm giving away next hour. Here's Robert Plant on the GOAT.

0: 94.3 The Goat, Robert Plant, of course, from Led Zeppelin. He wrote that song, 29 Palms, all about our own smoky-voiced songstress, Alana Miles. Their little relationship put out an awesome song. It's 29 Palms. I'm Gareth Reed. Happy Friday to you. Green Zone Garbage, 651. Yeah, that's it. We've wrapped up. I grabbed four qualifiers, and if you're on that list now, guess what? I am going to draw for the tickets for Matthew Good and I, Mother Earth, a little later on this morning. We got Beat the Box Office. If you want to buy tickets, go ahead and do so. Ticketsnorth.ca at about 11 o'clock this morning. But I am going to draw for the prize, and it could be one of these fine folks that heads off to see Matthew Good, I, Mother Earth, CN Center on December 15th.
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0: 656, Green Zone Garbage, 6 degrees. We've got clear skies today. We wrapped up the Matthew Good, I, Mother Earth chance for you to qualify to beat the box office. But guess what? We got one more. Fear of a Dead Man and Mammoth coming to Dawson Creek March 27th on the Northern Chaos Tour. Your chance to qualify next hour, and then that's it. I give them away. Got news coming up at 7 o'clock after Nickelback. 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
1: Good morning, I'm Brendan Palu. Prince George City Council will be requesting the province to conduct a public inquiry into BC's forest and wildfire management through the BC Union of Municipalities. This was discussed during Wednesday's meeting, which saw a mixed reaction between supporting concerns, primarily around the cost to conduct a public inquiry. Councillor Corey Ramsey says while this may not get provincial support, it could push support to other forestry advocacy asks that are already on the table.
2: This will get the province's attention, and they will focus on the other advocacy asks. It will light a fire under the Minister of Forests. That's what we want, to push our forest advocacy forward.
1: A recommendation to have a letter from the mayor be sent to the province was also passed alongside the request for the public inquiry. A new report says Canada could have added $1.5 billion to its GDP if BC Ferries had decided to build its four new vessels at home instead of in China. The analysis was released yesterday by a coalition of shipbuilders unions that are calling for future ferries to be built right here in BC. Now, the report recommends that the provincial government bring together a task force to plan the future of shipbuilding in our province. Report co-author and economist Jim Stanford says the province should also revise its mandate for BC Ferries to require it to maximize the economic benefits from domestic procurement of future vessels.
3: We've got to challenge BC Ferries' mandate and this assumption that they're only there to provide ferry services for as cheap as possible. That's how, in essence, they've been operating. And cost minimization is not the appropriate mandate for a public service.
1: Stanford said the numbers in the report are best estimates because BC Ferries has not released the total cost of its contract with the Chinese shipyard. Prime Minister Mark Carney says Canada is always ready to strike a fair deal with the United States. When asked by reporters in Calgary, he reiterated that they believe there is a mutually beneficial trade deal for Canada and the United States, and he and his team are ready. Carney also says the two countries can compartmentalize and discuss other issues. He says he remains in regular contact with U.S. President Donald Trump and has spoken with him a couple of times in the last few days related to issues around Ukraine and Iran as part of their responsibility to work together. And a joint health care program in Prince George is receiving $600,000 in funding from Ottawa. The Helping Hands Project is delivered by COPAR Administration and the College of New Caledonia, which combines occupational skills training, industry-recognized certifications, and workplace experience for entry-level administrative careers in healthcare. Two cohorts will be delivered during this project, which began in July and runs until May of 2027. In sports, the Toronto Blue Jays remain one game out of the final wildcard spot in the American League, which is occupied by Cleveland. Toronto is back in action tonight when they begin a three-game weekend set at home against Baltimore. And the U-17 Caribou Cougars begin their BCEHL AAA regular season this weekend. Caribou host the Greater Vancouver Canadians at 6:45 p.m. on Saturday and 9 a.m. on Sunday. Both games are in Kinwan. Be the first to know. Get news alerts directly to your inbox by signing up at mypgnow.com.
4: 704, 6 degrees, green zone garbage. We are looking at, the sun has just popped out. It's going to last for at least until next week. So we're going to get a high to 16 today, down to zero with frost tonight. So please be care of that. We got Saturday and Sunday sunshine and highs up to about 18, 19. See something on the roads I need to know about? I'm a phone call or a text away. 563-9944.
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0: soul band from the East Coast. It is the Tea Party and Stargazer. I'm Gareth Reed, 712. Happy Friday to you. Your morning show brought to you by Tire Capital. Tires and wheels for any budget. Your chance to win Theory of a Dead Man tickets might be coming up soon after some AC/DC, perhaps on the go.
1: Hey there!

0: Pearl Jam with Wreckage. I'm Gareth Reed. We got to do it at some point. I got to wrap up the calls at some point because the box office is going to open up for Theory of a Dead Man in a little while, which means if you've called in and you've qualified, you could be getting some tickets to Theory of a Dead Man and Mammoth coming up in Dawson Creek March 27th. Just like these, our final qualifiers.
1: I am Barney. I want to win Theory of the Dead Man tickets. 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
0: 7:26, Green Zone Garbage, 6 degrees. We're going to get a sunny day today and then a frosty night tonight. Got news coming up with Brendan after Collective Soul. Why? On the GOAT.

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1: Good morning. I'm Brendan Palou. The Quinnell RCMP arrested four suspects following a brief stolen vehicle investigation. Police responded to the incident just after 5 o'clock Thursday morning after a white Ford F-350 was reported stolen out of Hixson. When officers approached the vehicle at the Quinnell Recreation Center, the driver ran police cars in an attempt to flee. A 31-year-old man along with a 29-year-old woman and two 15-year-old girls were taken into custody. No injuries are reported, but the stolen truck and three police vehicles sustained damage. All three female passengers were released pending further investigation. The longest-serving member on Prince George City Council is going for an eighth term. Brian Skinkin is running for re-election. He was first elected to City Hall back in 2002. Now, 4 years ago, Skakin had the highest vote total of any councillor elected at 9,370. Other candidates in the running include Jesse Janjua, Dan McLaren, Bruce Swain, John Zukowski, Sean Bortolan, Dan Pierce, Trenton Lars, as well as Bob Radloff, James Steidle, and Nicole Fraser. Incumbents seeking another term include Susan Scott, Ron Palillo, Trudy Clausen, Corey Ramsey, and Tim Bennett. The municipal election is set for October 17th. Ottawa says Prime Minister Mark Carney and Ukrainian President Volodymyr Zelensky are forging a new partnership in the Canada-Ukraine partnership. In Calgary, the leader signed a 100-year partnership declaration to work together in areas of defense, security, as well as trade and reconstruction. A series of new initiatives were also announced to bolster Canada's sovereign drone capabilities, as well as expand co-production with Ukraine and establish long-term cooperation on defense and security. A three-part concert series presented by Cold Snap kicks off tomorrow night in Prince George. BC-born musician and two-time Juno Award winner Dan Mangan is set to play in front of a sold-out crowd at the Knox Performance Center. Producer Catherine Benny says expanding their presence during the fall keeps them engaged.
2: And it's also a really great way for us to continue to engage with our festival audience and to also expand our audience throughout the year to keep our volunteers active and to keep those concert presenting skills nice and sharp.
1: Mangan will hit the stage at 7:30 p.m. tomorrow night. The concert series also has two more performances scheduled for November and March. In sports, the Prince George Kodiaks are back in action tomorrow as they travel to Greater Victoria to play the West Shore Rebels. Kickoff is at 4 p.m. and Prince George sits fifth in the five-team league with a record of 2-4. And the next action for the BC Lions is tomorrow night at 7 o'clock against the Montreal Alouettes. Other games this weekend include Saskatchewan at Winnipeg, Calgary at Edmonton, and Ottawa and Toronto. Be the first to know. Get news alerts directly to your inbox by signing up at mypgnow.com.
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6: 7:33, Green Zone Garbage, 6 degrees, and happy Friday to you. Gotta love these short weeks. The weekend is already here, and the sun is here. It's gonna last the afternoon, hopefully. Not get too warm, though. About 16 degrees. Tonight's gonna be clear. Fog patches are gonna form in the morning, but not before we get a low near zero with a risk of frost. Then after that, it looks pretty sunny for a while. We got sunshine Saturday, Sunday, highs to about 18, and then Monday, Tuesday, Wednesday, Thursday, looks like sunshine or a mix of sun and cloud, and somewhere in the high teens, low 20s. So a good looking week ahead. See anything interesting on the roads? I want to know all about it. 563-9944.
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0: 94.3 The Goat, that is Gloria Suns. They come in heavy. I come in at about 185. Like to be 180. I think I get less heartburn, maybe. I'm Gareth Reese, 742. Hope you're having a good Friday. I am. I can't wait. I'm going to start giving away tickets right away. Beat the box office. We're going to shut her down. Theory of a Dead Man and Matt Good. I'm going to give those tickets away right away. But I want to give away something that you may not like, or at least probably half the population won't like. I think Pumpkin Spice has had its 15 minutes of fame, or 15 years of fame, probably. For the first time in a decade, a certain restaurant chain will not offer pumpkin spice lattes this fall. Instead, they're going to introduce a caramel apple pie latte as its sole seasonal coffee flavor. I guess consumers nowadays are becoming increasingly more interested in unusual coffee flavors. It's going to be a blow to many. A chain dropping pumpkin spice lattes. I think somewhere a young girl just fainted in her Ugg boots.
1: The Goat.
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0: Ooh, your chance to get in on that roadie for a day contest. It's going to be happening sometime this morning. Good luck. Keep listening for that Van Halen song. Here's Tom Petty on The Goat.

0: Rowdy the Goat Van Halen running with the devil. And run straight over to this phone and pick it up. The Goat, who's this?
1: This is Kendra. Good morning.
0: Kendra, happy Friday to you.
1: Happy Friday to you as well. Thanks.
0: I love a phone call, but why are you calling me this morning?
1: Oh, I'm so silly. I listen and I'm like automatically cued to call. So I heard Van Halen and I'm like, let's call them.
0: Yes. Yeah. No, you're absolutely right. You're my caller 9.
1: Oh, God, wow. Cool. Awesome.
0: Your head is on straight this morning, Kendra. You heard the Van Halen. You're now got a pair of Van Halen tickets. They're coming up at the CN Center on the 23rd.
1: So cool. Thank you so much.
0: You're welcome. And you get a chance to compete in our Roadie Olympics as well. It's going to be at the CN Center parking lot on Tuesday. We're going to get some Van Halen trivia questions. We're going to have some cables run and stuff like that because Van Halen is doing the roadie contest where they bring out a roadie and they get a ton of stuff. You get like tour t-shirts and you get to eat with these guys and they bring you out on stage as the fifth member and stuff. It's going to be a blast.
1: That is so cool. Yeah. Yay.
0: You are the very last qualifier, Kendra. You got the Van Halen tickets. I just need one more thing from you.
1: Oh, rock radio rules.
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0: 757 Green Zone Garbage. And if you are a Beat the Box Office qualifier for Matthew Good or Theory of a Dead Man, make sure your ringer is on. I'm getting ready to call our winners. We'll do that after the news sometime next hour. In the meantime, it's Sublime until the sun explodes on the GOAT.

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1: Good morning, I'm Brendan Palu. Prince George City Council dove into a request that would see the province conduct a public inquiry into BC's forest and wildfire management. The report was discussed during Wednesday's meeting for a much closer look at forest management practices and wildfire risk and severity, as well as help strengthen long-term resilience of BC's forests and communities. One of the biggest concerns brought forward in establishing a public inquiry was the cost associated with it, according to Councillor Ron Palillo.
2: I think a full-blown public inquiry would be millions of dollars. And it is a very timely and important topic. I just wonder if the government will even touch it at this time, especially fiscally. There's quite a challenge all over the place, but especially provincially.
1: Councillor Brian Skakin also jumped on that concern at the start of discussions, noting that wildfire damages bring a cost to tourism, insurance, property, and livestock loss. The recommendations to have the request sent to the Union of BC Municipalities requesting the province to establish the public inquiry with a letter from the mayor be sent to the province was passed. A shipbuilding coalition says in a new report that BC Ferries' decision to build four new vessels in China likely cost Canada's GDP roughly $1.5 billion. Now, BC Ferries has not revealed the total cost of the new vessels, arguing it could impact future deals. It had said the bidding process was open to Canadian shipyards, but none bid on the contract. Report co-author and economist Jim Stanford says the decision shows a failure to plan and invest in BC's capacity.
3: You know, for BC Ferries to throw up their hands and say, well, we have this, you know, request for proposals and no one in BC submitted it, so there's no choice. It's just an abject cop-out.
1: The report calls on the province to bring together a new task force on shipbuilding and to boost training opportunities in the industry. A joint healthcare program in Prince George is receiving $600,000 in funding from Ottawa. The Helping Hands project is delivered by Copar Administration and the College of New Caledonia, which combines occupational skills training, industry-recognized certification, and workplace experience for entry-level administrative careers in healthcare. The project will support as many as 30 participants through two intakes and is designed for people facing barriers to employment, including Indigenous people, young adults, as well as youth at risk and survivors of violence. And the Prince George Parkinson Super Walk is slated for tomorrow, aiming to raise awareness and funds for people living with Parkinson's disease. Last year, Celan Squad, a team created in honor of Celan Alpain, who was diagnosed with the disease, raised over $40,000, with this year's goal being set at $50,000. The Super Walk will be held at Clayton Tenney Memorial Park, with registration at 11:30 a.m. In sports, the Prince George Cougars are back in action today and tomorrow against the Kamloops Blazers to end the preseason. PG hosts the Blazers tonight in Quesnel at the West Fraser Center before wrapping up at Sandman Center the following night in Kamloops. And the Prince George Spruce Kings welcome the Chilliwack Chiefs in a preseason doubleheader tonight at 7 and Saturday at noon from the Copar Memorial Arena. Be the first to know. Get news alerts directly to your inbox by signing up at mypgnow.com.
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5: 805 Green Zone Garbage, 6 degrees, and happy Friday to you. I'm happy the chance of showers has gone for a while. We're going to get sunshine at 16 today, clear tonight, but there's going to be a low near zero with a risk of frost, so take care of your delicate plants outside. We got sunshine for Saturday, Sunday, highs to about 18, 19, and then a mix of sun and cloud through the next week. So looks like fall is here-ish. I'm just happy the rain stays away for a bit. See anything interesting on the roads? You let me know all about it at 563-9944.
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Wild, Off the Rails. 8:13, I'm Gareth Reed. Your morning show brought to you by Tire Capital. Tires and wheels for any budget. Hey, I got something for your budget. How about free? Free tickets to go see Matthew Good and I, Mother Earth. And free tickets to go see Theory of a Dead Man and Mammoth. We got two Beat the Box Offices to do this morning. Let's find out if you're the winner after the Rolling Stones and Ram Jam. 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

0: 3, The Goat, The Rolling Stones. Who knew that 80-year-olds could sound so good? It's in the stars. 8:21, I'm Gareth Reed. Canadian rock royalty is coming to the CN Centre on December 15th. See if we can get a winner here.
1: Good morning.
0: Hi, is Charlene there, please?
1: This is Charlene.
0: Hi, Charlene. Happy Friday to you.
1: Happy Friday.
0: You got big plans for the weekend?
1: I haven't been asked out in 8 years.
0: Oh, my goodness. Well, I'm just asking you how you doing. I don't think my wife would appreciate that at all.
1: I'm just teasing you. Oh, my God. I just woke up.
0: Well, I'm waking you up on the right foot.
1: Oh, my gosh.
0: You're waking up on the right foot this morning, or at least the right side of the bed, because...
1: Well, I'm left-handed. I don't know if that's a good thing either.
0: Left-handed is a good thing. And I tell you what else...
1: Okay.
0: I tell you what else is a good thing.
1: What?
0: That you called in, I think it was it yesterday or a little while ago, called in about maybe some Matthew Good and I Mother Earth tickets?
1: Are you kidding me?
0: I am not kidding you. You're the winner of our Matthew Good, I Mother Earth CN Center contest coming up December 15th.
1: I am so excited. Thank you so, so much. Oh my gosh. I was so excited yesterday when I got through.
0: And guess what? You got through, and now you're going to get to go see the band. You got 2 tickets, so guess what? You might have a date December 15th.
1: Oh, I know. I already do. Rock radio rules, and it won't be you.
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0: 826, Green Zone Garbage, 7 degrees right now. We're looking at sunshine today, chance of frost tonight, and very sunny tomorrow and Sunday as well. This look at the weather is for downtown Prince George's free bike valet. Make sure you have your bikes, scooters, wagons, and strollers securely stored during the Prince George Farmers Market Corn Festival coming up on Saturday. Coming up on December 15th. We got the Matthew Good Band, and we got our Beat the Box Office winner.
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Nine Inch Nails, as alive as you need me to be. It's me, Gareth Reed, getting ready to find out our Theory of a Dead Man winner after Alanis Morissette on The Goat.

0: 94.3 The Goat, Alanis Morissette, Hand in My Pocket. I'm Gareth Reed. I got a couple of more tickets in my pocket. Let's find out if we can get a winner.
1: Good morning, Jeremy speaking.
0: Hey, Jeremy, it's Gareth from The Goat calling. How are you?
1: I'm doing really good, Gareth. How are you?
0: I am wonderful. You got big weekend plans?
1: I don't know. Everything's kind of up in the air as of this moment.
0: You got plans for March 27th?
1: Specifically, no.
0: No? Now you do. You're the winner of the Theory of a Dead Man Mammoth tickets for Dawson Creek.
1: No way. That's awesome.
0: You beat the box office, buddy.
1: That's so cool, man.
0: Have you been to Dawson Creek before?
1: Yeah, passing through and yeah, for sure.
0: Well, now you get a chance to stop in there and see Theory of a Dead Man and Mammoth. A Van Halen is coming to British Columbia.
1: Right on.
0: Have you seen Wolfgang before?
1: Absolutely. He opened for Metallica in Edmonton 2 years ago. I saw him there.
0: And now you get to see how much he's progressed because you and a guest are off to see Theory of a Dead Man and Mammoth in Dawson Creek.
1: Right on, man. Rock radio rules.
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0: Looks like that chance of showers is gone for a while, although we do get a chance of frost tonight, which I'm not exactly happy about, but I guess fall is on the way here. But spring, someone's going to go see Theory of a Dead Man.
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0: 94.3 The Goat, Veruca Salt, a bad character from the Charlie and the Chocolate Factory book, but a good band, Veruca Salt, Volcano Girls. I'm going to take off for a little while, but yeah, I'm still going to talk to you all morning, but this time from Central Builders. It is their tent sale. Milwaukee reps are going to be on site this weekend. There's going to be Traeger demos. I can't wait to eat some food cooked on a Traeger. And Spirit of the North is hosting a barbecue as well. It is going to be so much fun. Make sure you come by and say hi at Central Builders this morning. I'm going to be hanging out there. Going to have the sheepdogs up next.
1: Got the goat.
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0: 8 degrees, green zone garbage. We're going to double that in the sunshine today. Get up to 16. Going to be clear tonight, but watch out for the risk of frost with a low to zero tonight. Going to be sunny for Saturday and Sunday, highs to about 18, 19. And then Monday, Tuesday, Wednesday, Thursday, a mix of sun and cloud. Getting warmer as it gets up to next weekend. 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
1: Good morning, I'm Brendan Palu. Prince George City Council dove into a request that would see the province conduct a public inquiry into BC's forest and wildfire management. The report was discussed during Wednesday's meeting for a much closer look at forest management practices and wildfire risk and severity, as well as help strengthen long-term resilience of BC's forests and communities. One of the biggest concerns brought forward in establishing a public inquiry was the cost associated with it, according to Councillor Ron Palillo.
2: I think a full-blown public inquiry would be millions of dollars, and it is a very timely and important topic. I just wonder if the government will even touch it at this time, especially fiscally. There's quite a challenge all over the place, but especially provincially.
1: Councillor Brian Skakin also jumped on that concern at the start of discussions, noting that wildfire damages bring a cost to tourism, insurance, property, and livestock loss. The recommendations to have the request sent to the Union of BC Municipalities requesting the province to establish the public inquiry with a letter from the mayor be sent to the province was passed. A shipbuilding coalition says in a new report that BC Ferries' decision to build four new vessels in China likely cost Canada's GDP roughly $1.5 billion. Now, BC Ferries has not revealed the total cost of the new vessels, arguing it could impact future deals. It had said the bidding process was open to Canadian shipyards, but none bid on the contract. Report co-author and economist Jim Stanford says the decision shows a failure to plan and invest in BC's capacity.
3: You know, for BC Ferries to throw up their hands and say, well, we have this, you know, request for proposals and no one in BC submitted it, so there's no choice. It's just an abject cop-out.
1: The report calls on the province to bring together a new task force on shipbuilding and to boost training opportunities in the industry. A joint healthcare program in Prince George is receiving $600,000 in funding from Ottawa. The Helping Hands project is delivered by COPAR Administration and the College of New Caledonia, which combines occupational skills training, industry-recognized certification, and workplace experience for entry-level administrative careers in healthcare. The project will support as many as 30 participants through two intakes and is designed for people facing barriers to employment, including Indigenous people, young adults, as well as youth at risk and survivors of violence. And the Prince George Parkinson Super Walk is slated for tomorrow, aiming to raise awareness and funds for people living with Parkinson's disease. Last year, Celan Squad, a team created in honor of Celan Alpain, who was diagnosed with the disease, raised over $40,000, with this year's goal being set at $50,000. The Super Walk will be held at Clayton Tenay Memorial Park, with registration at 11:30 a.m. In sports, the Prince George Cougars are back in action today and tomorrow against the Kamloops Blazers to end the preseason. PG hosts the Blazers tonight in Quinnell at the West Fraser Center before wrapping up at Sandman Center the following night in Kamloops. And the Prince George Spruce Kings welcome the Chilliwack Chiefs in a preseason doubleheader tonight at 7 and Saturday at noon from the Copar Memorial Arena. Be the first to know. Get news alerts directly to your inbox by signing up at mypgnow.com.
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5: It's going to be a beautiful, sunshiny day, but not too warm, only up to about 16 today. It's going to drop down to about zero tonight, a chance of frost, so make sure you take care of your little delicate things outside. Back to the sunshine Saturday, Sunday, highs up to about 17. See anything interesting on the roads? You let me know all about it at 563-9944.
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0: 94.3 The Goat. What an incredible performance of that song from Deep Purple. That's live. Smoke on the Water. Gareth Reed, live on location here at Central Builders for the tent sale. 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If you've never had pellet smoked meat before, my goodness, you don't know. 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You got to make sure you're down here today. I am seeing tiny little tags and stuff. I'm just looking at a lawnmower right now. 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

0: 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That is Mammoth with the Spell. Jeremy is off to see Mammoth and, of course, Theory of a Dead Man in Dawson Creek. He is the winner of the Beat the Box Office this morning. I'm Gareth Reed. Glad you're with me today because this is the big day for Central Builders. 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It's huge. It's about as big as my radio. 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

0: 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Always wonder when I should jump in. Ah, there it is, that feedback. It's a brand new one from Dexter and the Moon Rocks. 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
8: Our passport says CIRX 94.3 FM, The Goat in Prince George. But don't worry, we're not going anywhere. Or we're actually not allowed to leave the country. Yeah, long story.

0: Your GOAT weather forecast for today, gorgeous, 16 degrees, some sunshine. Watch out for tonight, though. We got a chance of frost and a low down to zero, and then it's going to be sunshine for tomorrow and Sunday, and highs to about 19 as well.
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0: 94.3 The Goat. That is Evanescence. 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

This has been a Community Calendar Update, brought to you by Integris. From here, all in for you. 94.3, The GOAT. Standing taller than Mr. PG and packing twice the wood. Yeah. We're on top of all things Prince George. 94.3, The GOAT.

0: sorry.
1: 94.3 The Goat. That is Stained. It's been a while. It's Gear 3 live location here at Central Builders Home Building Center for the end of summer tent sale. And there are one, two, three Milwaukee tents here. These guys are busy talking to everybody coming in, showing off the new goods, but I got to corner Ryan for a second here and get you away. Ryan, I see a ton of pack-out stuff. I love it. It makes it so easy on the job site.
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0: 94.3 The Goat, the Riffmasters, Monster Truck, The Line. 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

0: Your GOAT weather forecast. Beautiful for the end of summer. It is wrapping up right away. We've got a high to 16 today. Beautiful sunshine. But watch out for tonight. We got an overnight low near zero, which is a risk of frost. So if you got stuff you got to take care of, make sure you get it done today. We're going to see sunshine and highs to about 19 come Saturday, Sunday.
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0: 94.3 The Goat. I think if someone you know didn't know who the Tragically Hip was, I think this is the song you play for him as well. That's Grace 2. 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

0: 94.3 The Goat, the Pretty Reckless, When I Wake Up. I'm Gareth Reed. I woke up this morning very excited because I know I get to hang out in a very cool place with very red colors. It is the Central Building, or Central Builders Home Building Center, end of summer clear out. It's their tent sale, and I see three red tents. We got the Milwaukee reps here. Ryan, it's been busy this morning.
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0: 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That is The Mountain from Finger 11. I'm Gareth Reed, live on location here at Central Builders Home Building Center for the end of summer clear out. 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
1: Good afternoon, I'm Brendan Palou. Student transportation safety concerns in Valley View was discussed during Wednesday's Prince George City Council meeting. In a letter to council, it said students walk along a section of Austin Road East to reach the bus stop, which lacks a sidewalk or usable shoulder, with winters making the curved and steep path very slippery. Councillor Tim Bennett said staff had been trying to find a way to find solutions without impacting the budget.
2: I think it has come to a point where the options to address this are going to require budget enhancements. I would like council to refer this back to staff now to look at what we could do with a budget to look to address this.
1: City Manager Walter Babich noted the intent would be to look at the issue for the 2027 budget, and the motion was passed. Prince George City Council dove into a request that would see the province conduct a public inquiry into BC's forest and wildfire management. The report was discussed during Wednesday's meeting for a closer look at forest management practices and wildfire risk and severity, as well as help strengthen long-term resilience of BC's forests and communities. One of the biggest concerns brought forward in establishing a public inquiry was the cost associated with it, something Councillor Ron Palillo noted.
3: I think a full-blown public inquiry would be millions of dollars. And it is a very timely and important topic. I just wonder if the government will even touch it at this time, especially fiscally. There's quite a challenge all over the place, but especially provincially.
1: Councillor Brian Skakin did jump on that concern at the start of discussions, noting wildfire damages bring costs to tourism, insurance, property, and livestock loss. The recommendations to have the request sent to the Union of BC Municipalities requesting the province to establish the public inquiry with a letter from the mayor be sent to the province was passed. 13 first responders and community riders began a 7-day, 850-kilometer journey today across northern BC as part of the Cops for Cancer Tour to North. During the journey, riders will connect with local schools, businesses, and communities throughout the region while raising funds to help improve the lives of families affected by childhood cancer. The group of riders will be stopping at Prince George on Tuesday before moving on to Quinnell and Williams Lake in the middle of next week. Tour de North has raised $3 million since 2023. And the Prince George Parkinson Superwalk is slated for tomorrow, aiming to raise awareness and funds for people living with Parkinson's disease. Last year, selling

0: being over 50 grand. Funds raised will help fund critical research, information, and support for those living with the disease, with efforts still taking place to bring a mobility clinic to the Northern Capital. The Super Walk will be at Clayley Tanay Memorial Park, with registration beginning at 11:30 a.m. Be the first to know. Get news alerts directly to your inbox by signing up at mypgnow.com.
1: Your GOAT weather forecast, a lovely end of summer day. It's going to be sunshine, about 16 degrees today. I think we're going to get a little higher than that. Although, the low tonight is a little scary. Going to get down to zero. Risk of frost. Take care of the stuff outside that needs to be. And then for Saturday, Sunday, we're looking at sunshine and highs up to about 18.
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2: Ms. Gore was looking for sadomasochism and bondage, and she found it.
3: Papercut was later released on Nirvana's first album.
1: Here's what happened on this day in the world of rock.
4: I'm Gareth Reed with today's rock history for September 11th. This American singer-songwriter who's gone through four name changes is known for his brand of heartland rock. He was inducted into the Rock and Roll Hall of Fame in 2008 and into the Songwriters Hall of Fame in 2018. But today, back in 1982, he was the first male solo artist to accomplish the feat of simultaneously having a number one album and two songs in the top 10. His fifth release, American Fool, spent 9 weeks at number one and was his first and only number one record. The single, Hurt So Good, spent 4 weeks at number two and 16 weeks in the top 10. And at the same time, this number one single spent 4 weeks in the top spot. Whether it's Johnny Cougar, John Cougar, John Cougar Mellencamp, or just John Mellencamp, he was the first male solo artist to score a musical triple-double. It's Jack and Diane for Today in Rock History for September 11th.

94.3 The Goat, Our Lady Peace, Superman's Dead. I'm Gareth Reed. 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

0: 94.3 The Goat, Lincoln Park, up from the bottom. I'm Gareth Reed here at Central Builders Home Building Center for their massive clearance. This is the end of summer clearance. It is their tent sale, and I am under one of the Milwaukee tents right now with Ryan. Ryan, there's so much red everywhere, but there's also yellow stickers everywhere too.
1: Don't even get me started. I swear they did that for the irony.
0: So, of course, it means the Milwaukee reps are here. You're a Milwaukee rep. You're tied in with Home Building Center. So you guys have got amazing deals on right now.
1: 100%. Pretty much anything for anyone. We have something for you.
0: Now, I love the fact that you've got the goat playing on the Milwaukee radio there. That's perfect for the job site. It's speakers on all sides.
1: Yeah, so the Pacquiao radio is actually one of the cooler products that we have out. So aside from the fact it clips into our Pacquiao and you can stack on top of it, one of my favorite features is the bottle opener on the side of it. So you can take it out for parties or even to the beach.
0: Perfect. After work, crack one open. Enjoy your Milwaukee product. It is a great day to be here. And when are you guys heading home?
1: So the sale is going to be 2 days. So today from 7 to 6 and also tomorrow, Saturday from 7 to 6.
0: Perfect. You want to come down and talk to the Milwaukee guys, find out what's new, and take advantage of these deals? You got to do it this weekend. 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

0: 94-3, the GOAT, Sum 41, who packed it in after the Junos last year. That's one of their last big songs. That's Landmines. 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
1: 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Outside, it's been a gorgeous day. It's been a fantastic day. And tonight it gets down to zero. Sorry to be the bearer of bad news, but at least the weekend looks nice. We're sitting right now at 16 degrees here in PG. Starting off with a little bit of Offspring.

107 on 94.3 The Goat with the latest from 3 days grace. They don't want to go home tonight. It's Ryan Mitchell, and we're a ways away from going home, friendo, because it is only 1 in the afternoon, but it is a Friday, close to the weekend. Looks like it's going to be a loaded weekend as well. We'll get into just how loaded today has been, because it has been a great week. A bunch of winners have been drawn for all kinds of stuff. I'll be drawing some winners later on today. But right now, we got to hit some U2 with or without you.

0: Goat is on Instagram. Yeah. Follow 94.3 The Goat to see what's going on behind the microphone. Oh, wait. That's what they look like?
1: Would you please welcome

0: Sloan with the good and everyone on 94.3 The Goat, PG's Real Rock Radio. What's going on? It's Ryan on a little bit of an abbreviated version of the show today. I know the new normal is normally 12-2-6. But our man Gareth Reed was down at Central Builders hanging out with them and ran a little bit into my show, but ain't no problem with that. Just means an easier day for your boy. So I hope Friday is also an easy day for you as we mosey our way on to the weekend, which looks like it's going to be a really fun one. I mean, stuff going on in town, stuff going on out of town on your afternoon drive. And we're going to keep her moving here.
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0: to the post-grunge era, The GOAT is proud to present Default, coming to the CN Center September 22nd. 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
1: We're going to be giving away tickets for that show next week. 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

weekend, there's a lot of fun stuff going on, including down at Nitro Motorsports Park. They got big bucks happening. They got championship races happening. And I've got a six-pack of tickets here. I want to make sure we get these out before the season is all wrapped up. So if you are caller number 9, well, you're going. We're on a six-pack of tickets to Nitro Motorsports Park this weekend. Give me a call, 250-563-9944. Looking for caller number 9. But in the meantime, one of the best driving songs of all time, Rush and Red Barchette.

0: Off of Moving Pictures, it's Rush and Red Barchetta on 94.3 The Goat. 1:30 on your afternoon drive, and speaking of driving, our friends down at Natural Motorsports Park, they're going to be having a wicked awesome time. Shout out to the Shattered Dreams Racing Team, Tony Weave and the whole crew down there. They're looking to win some money through big bucks. So who wouldn't want to be down there having a good time? Like my buddy Lance here. Lance, big fan of drag racing?
1: I sure am.
0: Sure am. Well, then I hope that you have yourself a few friends that you can bring with you to Nitro Motorsports Park, because Lance, you're caller number 9, which means that you just got yourself this 6-pack of tickets.
1: Sweet.
0: Right on, man. Well, I assume you gotta make some calls and get some people out for this, but hope you have a great weekend there. Right on. Well, you know I need one more thing to seal the deal.
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the refreshments with Bandidos on 94.3 The Goat. I'm Ryan Mitchell. Hoping you're having yourself a good one out there. And it's about time that we take a look at the Ryan Petrol Report. Checking gas, buddy. Let's find the top three places in PG to save you a couple bucks at the pump. Well, number one, top of the order, Costco, sitting at $1.67. It's gone up a little bit. Number two spot is the Super Save on Continental Way at $1.73. And your three spot is three different locations. The BVD on Pacific, the Canco on Boundary, and the Esso on Great Street at $1.75. Those are your top three gas prices in the city. But if you see any other cheap gas out there, drop me a line. 250-563-9944. In the meantime, it's about time that we get to the truths. So she's leaving on the go.

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1: 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Outside, it's a nice sunny day, and it looks like the weekend's going to be following suit with highs around 17 to 20 degrees by Sunday. 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

205 on 94.3 to go with Quiet Riot and Come On, Feel the Noise. 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We got the odds, Jimmy, and Blink-182 coming up right now on The Go.

0: 214, that's the odds, and it all falls apart. I'm Ryan on your afternoon, and for many people around this city, it may look nice outside this weekend, but we are not going to be spending a ton of time outside. In fact, Sunday, especially when it's 20 degrees and you might think about spending some time on the lawn chilling, going to be inside watching NFL Red Zone, because it is the first true blue football weekend. You got CFL action. You got NFL action. You have NCAA action. If you're a true football fan, you're probably also watching a little bit of U Sports on the side as well. Watch that on like YouTube, if I remember correctly. But dude, this is your time if you are a big-time football fan. So I want to know, who's PG root for when it comes to these football leagues? CFL, NFL, NCAA, who are you partial to? 250-563-9944. You already know my allegiance.
1: Goat to goat.
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Look out for me, it's Turnstile. 94.3 The GOAT with Ryan Mitchell on the Afternoon Drive, powered by the PG City Fun Park. And listen, that's a band I would love to see live at some point. They're getting bigger to the point that they're now probably going to start playing places like Rogers Arena in Vancouver. It's how big these guys have gotten in such a short span of time. But, hey, listen, I know we've announced a bunch of cool stuff this past week. It was a loaded week. We got to draw a bunch of winners for Beat the Box Office tickets. We're going to be drawing a winner for these Foo Fighter tickets a little bit later on today. What if I told you I have another announcement to make? Next week, Gareth Reed, Tuesday, is going to be announcing another concert that you will be able to beat the box office with. I can't give you any hints. I can't tell you what exactly it is, but it is another wicked concert coming our way. Right here on the GOAT. Rock Timber in full force.

0: 2:35 on 94.3 The GOAT. It's Ryan Mitchell with the Black Crowes and the Wanting and Waiting. And this week we officially launched the GOAT's football pool. 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It's a $40 GC on the line. So if you haven't made your picks already, you're two games behind over on MyBGNow.com. So you should probably get the rest of your picks in before they officially lock the rest of the weekend. Well, last night's game, Thursday Night Football, the first one of the year, that didn't go the way I thought it was. I ain't gonna lie. I'm 1-1 now because, like the majority of folks, yeah, we all thought that the Los Angeles Rams were just gonna run over the San Francisco 49ers in the big down under matchup. And no, that's not what happened. Not even close. 27-7 victory for the 49ers. Running all over. Myles Garrett was kind of a ghost down there, but let's be real. He was in Australia. They use kilometers down there. That was kilometers, Garrett. Once he's back stateside, I'm sure he'll turn back to Myles Garrett. Either way, some folks are 2-0. Most of us are 1-1. The rest of the games, looking forward to Sunday, baby. So the GOAT's football pool, somebody by that Monday night game, it's going to be $40 richer for the Westwood Pub.
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0: In 1 week's time, somebody's going to get to see the Queens of the Stone Age open up for the Foo Fighters in Vancouver. And it's going to be sweet. Thank you to our friends over at Central Builders for giving us the opportunity to give away a seat in the Summit Suites at BC Place for the Foo Fighters concert next week on the 20th. That was No One Knows, the afternoon drive with Ryan Mitchell. And I'm also excited because I'm going to see the Foo Fighters next week. Just be a little bit before that Vancouver show, going out to Regina, meet up with the friends, meet up with the family, and go see a dream concert. One that has been years in the making for me, because I was supposed to see the Foo Fighters in Regina when Taylor Hawkins was still alive. And unfortunately, he passed away. That show got canceled. Of course, can't blame them for doing that. They just lost their best friend. But now, a few years later, you got Elon Rubin behind the kit for the Foo Fighters. You got a new album out. As soon as we saw tickets go on sale for a Regina show, a makeup, yes, sir, we were going to be there. So I'm excited, and I'll be letting you know how my experience was to let you know what your experience is going to be like to whoever ends up winning these tickets that we give away, say, around 4 o'clock.
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1: Well, tomorrow's going to be a solemn day here in PG as we celebrate the life of young Maverick Turnbull at the CN Center. 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Zach Barrowcliffe has all the details for you over there. Outside, it's going to be a good day. It's going to be a real nice day out. I'm not liking that I'm seeing 0 degrees as our low tonight. That's the other side of the coin here. But a high of 17 and 20 degrees by Sunday? That's acceptable to me. 301, we're sitting at 17 degrees with the Killers.
0: Mr. PG might be 65 years old,
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the presidents of the United States of America with Peaches on 94.3 The Goat. I'm Ryan, and since it is going to be on the chillier side tonight, this is just a heads up for you. If you got any of the plants that you can move inside, I would do that. I would do that tonight. As soon as you are off of work, those guys need to find a home inside. Because if you don't, then you're going to come out to a lot of sad sights for green thumbs. Frost will do that to you. It's the Glory Sons.

0: That's Jozy from the Glorious Sons on 94.3 The Goat with Ryan Mitchell on your afternoon drive powered by the PG City Fun Park. And earlier this week, we announced that Matthew Good and I Mother Earth are going to be coming to the CN Center, and Gareth did the draw this morning, and Charlene got to wake up to some pretty good news.
1: Good morning.
2: Hi, is Charlene there, please?
1: This is Charlene.
2: Hi, Charlene. Happy Friday to you.
1: Happy Friday.
2: You got big plans for the weekend?
1: I haven't been asked out in a date in years.
2: Oh, my goodness. Well, I'm just asking you how you doing. I don't think my wife would appreciate that at all.
1: I'm just teasing you. Oh, my God. I just woke up.
2: Well, I'm waking you up on the right foot.
1: Oh, my gosh.
2: You're waking up on the right foot this morning, or at least the right side of the bed, because...
1: Well, I'm left-handed. I don't know if that's a good thing either.
2: Left-handed is a good thing. And I tell you what else...
1: Okay.
2: I tell you what, else is a good thing. That you called in, I think it was it yesterday or a little while ago, called in about maybe some Matthew Good and I Mother Earth tickets?
1: Are you kidding me?
2: I am not kidding you. You're the winner of our Matthew Good I Mother Earth CN Center contest coming up December 15th.
1: I am so excited. Thank you so, so much. Oh my gosh. I was so excited yesterday when I got through.
2: And guess what? You got through, and now you're going to get to go see the band. You got two tickets, so guess what? You might have a date December 15th.
1: Oh, I know. I already do. Rock radio rules, and it won't be you.

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0: little Danzig to get you through your Friday. It's Mother on 94.3 The Go, and I'm Ryan. And we did a lot of draws this morning. Gareth Reed really was working overtime. He was getting, this is why we pay him the big bucks, to give the good news about all kinds of stuff, including tickets to Theory of the Dead Man and Mammoth in Dawson Creek next year. And he got to make Jeremy's morning.
1: Good morning, Jeremy speaking.
2: Hey, Jeremy, it's Gareth from The Go calling. How are you?
1: I'm doing really good, Gareth. How are you?
2: I am wonderful. You got big weekend plans?
1: I don't know. Everything's kind of up in the air as of this moment.
2: You got plans for March 27th?
1: Specifically, no.
2: No? Now you do. You're the winner of the Theory of a Dead Man Mammoth tickets for Dawson Creek.
1: No way. That's awesome.
2: You beat the box office, buddy.
1: That's so cool, man.
2: Have you been to Dawson Creek before?
1: Yeah, passing through, and yeah, for sure.
2: Well, now you get a chance to stop in there and see Theory of a Dead Man and Mammoth. A Van Halen is coming to British Columbia.
1: Right on.
2: Have you seen Wolfgang before?
1: Actually, he opened for Metallica in Edmonton 2 years ago. I saw him there.
2: And now you get to see how much he's progressed, because you and a guest are off to see Theory of a Dead Man and Mammoth in Dawson Creek.
1: Right on, man. Rock radio rules. We're live.

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0: Colin James and that voodoo thing on 94.3 The GOAT with Ryan Mitchell on your afternoon drive. And we've been talking about, since this is the first true football weekend, who you repping? Who you rocking with? CFL, NFL, NCAA, U Sports? Love to know. 250-563-9944. I got Colton Hoppe joining me right now. Now, I know that you and I, big-time Rough Rider fans.
1: Yeah, buddy. We are overtly loyal to the green and white.
0: Yes, sir. Yes, sir. Now, here's the thing. You're also from Edmonton. Is there a bit of a crisis of faith going on? The Elks also kind of rocking it this year.
1: No, not really. I can sit here from afar and watch and say it's about time they straighten that ship out. The fans are coming back. I mean, I heard they're close to selling 30,000 tickets for this game against the Stamps tomorrow.
0: Yeah.
1: So I like to see that it's back. If I ever find myself in Edmonton for an Elks game, I'd go.
0: Mm-hmm. But we still repping the reigning, defending, undisputed champions of the CFL, your Saskatchewan Roughriders!
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0: 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That's where we're at the top of the hour. 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
1: Good afternoon, I'm Zach Barrowcliffe. Maverick Turnbull's family is hoping to fill the CN Center during tomorrow's celebration of life. 3-year-old Maverick passed away on July 6th after a 2-year battle with stage 4 high-risk neuroblastoma, but during that time, Father Derek Turnbull said there was so much love and support from the community.
2: I think it helped him a lot, knowing that wherever he was at, there was always people that cared for him and wanted to be around him. We couldn't think of a better way to honor him by having this open to the community that supported him so much.
1: Turnbull encourages anyone attending to wear their favorite jersey and to bring their skates for a skate dedicated to Maverick following the event. The celebration of life will go from 3:30 p.m. to 5 p.m., with the community skate from 5:30 p.m. to 6:30 p.m. Another former BC Conservative has decided to join a newly formed political party, bringing their number in the legislature to 6. Vista Radio provincial reporter Emily Joveski has more.
3: Richmond Bridgeport MLA Teresa Watts says she's joining the new political party led by fellow former Conservative Peter Milibar. Watt is among the 9 MLAs who quit the BC Conservative caucus in recent weeks amid criticism of Carrie Lynn Finley's leadership. Milibar serving as interim leader of the as-yet-unnamed party. They plan to hold a leadership vote before the fall session of the legislature kicks off on October 5th. Emily Joveski, Vista News, Victoria.
1: A new report says Canada could have added $1.5 billion to its GDP if BC Ferries had decided to build its 4 new vessels at home instead of in China. The analysis was released Thursday by a coalition of shipbuilders unions that are calling for future ferries to be built in BC. The report recommends the provincial government to bring together a task force to plan the future of shipbuilding in the province. Report co-author economist Jim Stanford says the province should also revise its mandate for BC Ferries to require it to maximize economic benefits from domestic procurement of future vessels.
4: We've got to challenge BC Ferries' mandate and this assumption that they're only there to provide ferry services for as cheap as possible. That's how, in essence, they've been operating, and cost minimization is not the appropriate mandate for a public service.
1: Stanford said the numbers in the report are best estimates because BC Ferries has not released the total cost of its contract with the Chinese shipyard. Prime Minister Mark Carney says Canada is always ready to strike a fair deal with the United States. When asked by reporters in Calgary, he reiterated they believe there is a mutually beneficial trade deal for Canada and the United States, and he and his team are ready. Carney also says the two countries can compartmentalize and discuss other issues. He says he remains in regular contact with U.S. President Donald Trump and has spoken with him a couple of times in the last few days related to issues around Ukraine and Iran as part of their responsibility to work together. Get daily and weekly news alerts directly to your inbox by signing up at mypgnow.com.
5: Thank you, Zach. And outside, it's been another great day out there to end off the week. Low of 0 tonight, tomorrow high of 17. We're sitting at 15 right now with Green Day, and welcome to paradise.

94.3 The Goat. They were the subject of our vinyl power last night. It's Green Day, and that's Welcome to Paradise off of Dookie. I'm Ryan, hoping you're having yourself a great one. It's about time that we start doing a little bit of 420 up here. So I'm going to grab the boys, grab some snacks, and I'll be back in a moment. Right now, it's Age of Electric.

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1: Here is your grass-fed goat.
2: It's time!
3: That was guttural. Good on you.
4: Starting up a motor.
3: That's what a cold start and diesel sounds like, folks.
2: Well, it's the 420 Snack Attack, friendo. And you already know we got the country boys in here. They're the only ones that I can trust with what Sky the Chip Guy has blessed us today.
3: Lord bless Scotty the Chip Guy for these. I've seen these in the store. I've wanted to try them. Sky coming in clutch.
2: So, here's the deal. Sky came by and he dropped off some Doritos Rolled. If you're a fan of Takis, you'll love this because we already love Doritos around here, right?
4: Oh, we love ourselves some Doritos. And The fact that they are now rolling them up into one convenient package, it feels perfect. Feels very fitting.
3: I was going to say, big fan of Takis. I had them when I was traveling Central America in high school before they made landfall in North America. Dude, this was 2011. They didn't exist here yet.
2: Yeah.
3: I was hooked on them, and now that we're getting this in varieties of the flavors we know and love, big fan.
2: The cool ranch ones will hit like crack when they do. But what we got here is the Doritos Rolled Dill Pickle Blast.
3: Okay.
2: They're not joking around with this.
3: I mean, if you're putting blast on something, you better...
2: If you're going to get put on blast.
4: I kind of feel like, you know, if they're rolling these things too, this is just... It is spiritually a very... Very 420 kind of thing.
2: It really is.
3: That's a pretty good roll on that. That's tight. That's not going to fall apart.
2: Listen, it's not going to fall apart on you already. Structurally, very good. Good integrity on this. Smells great. I just tasted a bit of the powder. It tastes great. All right, boys. 3 miles up, 3 miles down.
3: I've seen the face of God, and it is beautiful.
4: I'm going to be blunt with you guys. This is pretty good.
2: That's a good one. That's a good Dorito rolled up. And just the dill feels good. It tastes good.
4: It's not overpowering.
3: Like, you know how some dill pickle chips, the dill leaves you feeling scratchy?
2: A little bit sometimes.
3: This doesn't leave you feeling scratchy. It's like you're just having movie theater popcorn with dill on it.
2: It leaves you itchy.
3: Scratchy.
4: Yeah.
3: What about Poochie?
4: He went to his home planet and died.

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3: I don't like that tonight we're looking at a low of around 0 degrees, but at least the weekend is going to be a little bit more favorable. Highs of 17 to 20 degrees by Sunday. 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

Until It Sleeps from Metallica. 94.3 The Go, Ryan Mitchell on your afternoon. And listen, man, it's about that time. It's about that time that we finally draw ourselves a winner for some Foo Fighters tickets, courtesy of our friends at Central Builders. They gave us a chance to send somebody here from PG down to Vancouver to see the Foo Fighters on Sunday the 20th. In the Summit Suite down at BC Place. We even chip in for the gas on that. So I'm going to draw ourselves a winner and give them a call. We'll see who it is in a few minutes. But right now, this band that's going to be up in Dawson Creek. We drew a winner for this as well earlier today. It's Theory of a Dead Man. This is Barricade.

0: That's Barricade from Theory of a Dead Man on 94.3 The GOAT. It's Ryan. Hoping you're having yourself a good one out there. Now, it's about time that we draw ourselves a winner for these Foo Fighters tickets. And I got Sky the Chip Guy on the line. I gave you a call a few minutes ago and you didn't pick up initially. So how you doing now, man?
1: Not bad, Ryan. So I don't know why I missed your call there. It just said there was a voicemail. It didn't show there was anybody called.
0: Yeah, it was weird. When I called, it just it didn't even give me like the dial noise or anything. It just went Scott.
1: Right to voicemail, yeah.
0: Right to voicemail. Well, Scotty, see, a while ago, you texted me a little bit earlier, a couple days ago. You texted Foo.
1: Yes.
0: You know what that means, right?
1: It means I got to take time off work and go to Vancouver to see the Foo Fighters.
0: Yes, sir, my friend. Yeah, fate smiled on you today because you are going to the Foo Fighters and Queens of the Stone Age and Gouge Away in Vancouver in the Summit Suite, courtesy of our friends over at Central Builders.
1: Sweet. What else to say, Ryan?
0: I don't know, man. I know things have been it's been a time recently for you and your family, so I'm really happy it worked out this way.
1: Oh, right on, Ryan.
0: I do have to ask, man, who is going to come along with you?
1: Probably my son, Zachary. He'd love it. My wife would rather me take somebody that would enjoy the show because it'd probably be too loud for her.
0: So,
1: I don't know. Yeah, I know. you caught me off guard, Ryan.
0: Yeah, that's kind of the point, you know? Oh, man. Well, I'm really happy you won this one, Scotty. I'm really happy for you and your family. So congratulations. Thanks again to Central Builders for making this possible for us to send you down there to enjoy the Foo Fighters. You know I need one more thing to seal the deal, friendo.
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0: C-Spot Run with Weightless on 94.3 The Go. It's Ryan Mitchell here on your afternoon drive. It's about time that we take a look at those gas prices with the Ryan Petrol Report. Well, looking over on gas, buddy, here's how it's shaking out because those prices have kind of gone up over the weekend. Looks like it's a little bit on the pricier side this weekend. Costco is your number one spot, sitting at $1.67. Number two, a little bit lagging behind, is the Super Save on Continental Way at $1.73. Your number three spots include the BVD on Pacific, the Canco on Boundary, and the Esso on Great Street, all sitting at $1.75. Those are your top three prices in the city. But if you see any other cheap gas out there, drop me a line, 250-563-9944.
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0: Well, it's going to warm up throughout the weekend. Highs of 17 to 20 degrees. We're sitting at 15 right now. 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
1: 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Or we're actually not allowed to leave the country. Yeah, long story.